I hear you like I'm young. You better not ever go to cell block one. To any that talk to him and they in love, just make sure you hide your little sister from him. 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And Baka got a weird case, why is he around? 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Wop, wop, wop, wop, wop, that come up. 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Why you trolling like a, ain't you tired? Trying to strike a chord, and it's probably A minor.

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We got the news yesterday that Hayden Panettiere died over the weekend, and apparently she died of an overdose. That's what has come out. So there's that. Ari's on Bob.

Bob 93.3 Pumpkin Spice returning to the coffee shops in like this week. I think it comes out at Dunkin' tomorrow, I believe. They don't use real pumpkin at Krispy Kreme, McDonald's, Dutch Brothers, or Dunkin'. Starbucks does add pumpkin puree to their PSL, so there is that. It's Bob 93.3.

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Spike and Baby Doll, Carolina's number one hit music station, Bob 93.3. I'm Zach. Are you ready for the pumpkin stuff? I don't think I am. I mean, I'll try. I'm going to get one because it's there, but the fact that it's still 115 degrees outside is playing with my head. 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
1: 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The Dinosaur Adventure coming to Greenville Convention Center September 5th to the 7th. 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

Katie from Jared and Katie in the Morning. Got a question for you. 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

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I'm Zach. I'm out of here. I'll be back with you tomorrow at 6 o'clock. We'll make it through the middle part of the week. Don Tolliver's on now. E85. Have a good one. 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
3: What is the craziest rule that your HOA has for your neighborhood? We're asking because a man was just told by his own HOA, you are not allowed to just sit in your garage and watch the traffic go by.
4: So I'm not allowed to sit in my own garage with
5: the door open? No, nobody said that, Tom. You can sit in the garage. You just can't, look, folding chair, door open, watching cars go by. That's porch-type activity. Garages are for vehicles, tools, and storage. Relaxing, enjoying the evening belongs in the backyard.
2: Oh, my gosh. These insane HOA people. It's unelected, well, I guess they're elected in the neighborhood, but
3: yes,
2: non-paid people that get power as they suppose. Yeah. And they become freaking Nazis.
3: Well, the best
2: that's backyard activities.
3: That's porch sitting activity. Listen, this man defied them in the biggest way because everybody now in the neighborhood caught word that he wasn't allowed to be sitting in his driveway. His garage is clean. There's a video you can see, by the way. His garage is clean. He's sitting in just like a lawn chair. He happens to have a little cooler beside him. Everything else is clean, and he's just sitting in the garage watching the cars go by. Yeah. And so now that's all he does. Now, because the HOA said you're not allowed, he just sits there. And they're like, there he is. He's going on 3 hours straight.
2: just waving at people.
6: They can find him. And if they really pushed it, they can take his house away.
2: Yeah,
3: if you don't pay the fines, they
2: can put a lien on your house.
3: What is he doing that is wrong?
2: I don't know.
6: Well, my HOA, I don't think a lot of people, it's not enforced at all. I don't even think most of my neighbors know that it's in there, and maybe they take it out, maybe they're not. And it's all about whether somebody reports the complaint.
3: Yeah.
6: But I believe I read in my HOA, at least it's either this one or the last one, that technically, unless you're actively utilizing your garage, you can't leave your door open.
3: Is it because it looks trashy or something if it's dirty?
6: I think it's more of they're worried about people working on like their cars in the garage, I think.
2: Or it could be a safety issue too if you just have your garage open.
6: Well, what does that concern them though?
3: Yeah, I mean, I guess they wouldn't care about that. You would think that would be something they should care about.
2: Or it's more an eyesore. I guess it can be an eyesore.
6: Is it an eyesore? Like, it's hard to see in people's garage, especially ours. A lot of them are on the side. I mean, I leave my garage door open all the time.
3: Could get fined for that?
6: If somebody complained.
2: My complaint was sent.
6: You would have 15 other people at the same time getting. But if I'm actively using it, going in and out, whatever, then it's fine. But that's not going to ever be enforced probably. And that would be a tough one for the whole neighborhood to be like, get rid of it.
3: Yeah.
2: Let's go to Chris. Chris, go ahead.
7: Okay. So I'm from Connecticut originally. And we went out of town for 2 weeks. So our grass grew, and our neighbors filed a petition to have us evicted from the neighborhood because they said it depreciated their value of their home.
2: Oh, my God.
3: In the 2 weeks you were gone.
7: It's like, this is like a basic white people problem.
2: Yes, it is. Yeah, all HOA stuff is first world all the way.
3: It is. It's ridiculous.
7: And so my mom went to the HOA, and she was going through menopause at the time.
2: Uh-oh.
3: I like that disclaimer.
7: She took off her jacket. She goes, I'm ready to fight somebody. Who wants this?
2: Is that why you all fled to the South?
7: We fled to the South for Southern hospitality. I don't think y'all offer that here.
2: Oh, this happened in Connecticut or this happened here?
7: Oh, this happened in Wilmington. North Carolina.
2: Oh, I see. Interesting.
7: Yeah.
2: Was it an old person who reported you?
7: It was a Karen.
2: Yeah.
6: Mm-hmm.
2: Yeah. That'll do it. Enough said.
6: I think for some reason, every single neighborhood has a Karen.
2: They do.
6: Why is there always a Karen?
3: I don't know. And they're almost always on the HOA.
7: I think it's in the bylaws. I'm not sure.
3: Maybe.
8: One Karen per residence.
2: Yeah. Well, I've shared this story for, thank you so much, story with you guys before, but I just remember first home that I bought was a town home, and we were right across from the pool. I've told you guys this, but, and you had to have a wristband to be in the pool. I was actually friendly with the HOA president. The only person at the pool was him.
3: Uh-huh.
2: I walked over with my kids after the work one day, you know, so no one's there because
3: it's the middle of the day.
2: Middle of the day.
3: Yeah.
2: And he was like, he didn't say anything to me. He snitched on me to, they're like patrol, security patrol. They're like, hey, we had a complaint that you don't have your wristband. I go, I look at him. I'm like, are you kidding me?
3: Yeah. Like you did this.
2: Yeah.
6: Yeah. But.
2: And so I was like, I understand the rules. Okay. I get it. I said, I'll go back. I live right there. And I said, I can go get it. But it's like, really, dude? But then I called the guy out on the radio and then he like kind of liked it.
6: Yeah, but
2: he liked it because I made fun of him.
3: Oh. Mm.
6: Yeah, but Jared, here's the thing about that. You had a lot of people in that neighborhood. And I know neighborhoods have trouble with people from outside neighborhoods coming in.
2: Right.
6: So other people there who might not know you are like, is he supposed to be here or not? And that way the complaint comes in. When the complaint comes in, then they have to do something about it.
2: I don't fault the security guard. He didn't know.
3: Yeah, he didn't know.
2: The HOA president was the only person at the pool, and he snitched on me.
3: You knew it was him.
2: And you know me. Like, or just say, hey, dude, hey, remember the rules. Go get your wristband. Oh, yeah, sure. I just forgot. Uh-huh. You know what I'm saying? It's like, oh, yeah. You know, and so, no, I got it because I lived across from the pool, so I would hear late at night, and there's definitely people who didn't live in our neighborhood. They were in the pool.
3: And then you snitched on them.
2: Oh, no, yeah. I went out there and fired a warning shot. But yeah. Other than that.
3: You're just getting a taste of your own medicine is what happened.
2: Yeah, but it's like, dude, seriously, man.
3: I know.
2: HOAs are... They're good and bad.
6: Well, just like that guy said, the HOA is supposed to look out for the value of your home. So that's why you have to get permission a lot of times in every neighborhood. If you plant a bush in the front, if you paint your front. So ours get approved pretty well, and most of the people in the neighborhood don't put anything crazy, but it has to get approved.
3: Well, speaking of bushes, there is a woman who said she kept getting fined. There was like a dead bush at the very corner of her sidewalk that led up to her front door, and it was dead. All the rest of them are green, and she kept getting fined $45 because the dead bush is all you could see.
6: Yeah.
3: So she took matters into her own hands.
0: They keep charging me $45 for this bush. We're gonna fix it today. Ugh. Not dead no more, Becky.
3: She's spray painting it green.
0: I don't know. Green today.
2: That's hilarious.
3: Isn't it good?
6: But usually,
3: that's
6: awesome. You don't get the fines. They let you know first to correct it. So she must have ignored the...
3: She's been getting... I don't know how many she got, but she said they keep fining me $45.
6: But before you get the fine, you get warning.
3: Oh, well, yeah. Then she probably ignored it.
6: You immediately get a fine.
3: But when she spray painted it, I was like, well, problem fixed.
2: Right.
3: Because it was spray painted. It'll be on there for a long time.
6: And here's another thing. Usually, it's not the HOA. It's a neighbor complaining.
3: You're right.
2: But I've had the unfortunate thing. I think... I have the HOA president or one of them all the time to live across the street from me every time.
3: And so they see all the things you're doing
2: or not doing. Mm-hmm. And then I think anyone who wants to be on the HOA board for the most part, they maybe care about the neighborhood, but there's something a little off with you, to be honest.
3: Well, I think it happens to you when you're on it.
2: You're like, oh,
3: I think you start off with good intentions, but then you get a little taste of power and you're all of a sudden you're like, hey,
2: eyes change. Like things you don't even notice in the neighborhood. Now it's kind of like when you buy a new car and then you see that car everywhere you drive.
3: Yes.
2: I think it's like, oh, I'm in charge of this neighborhood a little bit. Mm-hmm. Oh, that bush. I don't like it. Which before you didn't care at all.
3: Yeah.
2: You know what I mean?
6: Well, Carol was on the social committee on the HOA, and then she was member at large. And so,
3: worked her way up.
6: So she could vote.
3: Uh-huh.
6: And I will tell you the biggest surprise, I think a lot of people on the HOA don't realize how many complaints come in.
3: Oh, yeah.
6: They're just
2: really?
6: It's nonstop complaints. And you deal with, unhinged people and common sense people. So I think eventually they're like, it's overwhelming. Yeah. It's like, what's wrong with these people? You don't even realize they exist because the true colors come out behind the scenes. Just like social media, people post, they don't do it in person.
3: Right.
2: Right.
6: So they send emails to the HOA and it goes to it's called prestige management. It's not even our HOA. They're like, they're managing the HOA. Then the complaint comes from them in. So a neighbor can complain easily and probably be anonymous.
3: Well, and one thing people love to do, complain.
2: That is so true.
6: Yeah.
2: That is so true.
8: I love that Jason's managed by Prestige Worldwide.
3: Of course.
8: Think of Step Brothers.
3: Of course.
8: That's all I got.
2: That is from Step Brothers.
8: Boats and hoes.
2: Yeah.

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1: There is a homeless man in Oregon who is suing a company, a business, that he broke into for $10 million because he was shot while he was in there.
0: Oh, my gosh.
2: That's where it went right through my brain, that he is ready to attack me and stop me. When he picked up the bolt cutter and raised it and was starting to come at me. I was lucky I could run about 15 feet, grab my gun. He started coming at me this way. I told him multiple times, 3 to 4, maybe 5 times to get on the ground. So I finally had to shoot. I only shot him when he was standing looking at me, ready to come at me. And then I just let him go because I just wanted it to be over.
3: Wow.
4: Yep. What state?
1: Oregon.
4: Because a lot of states now have adopted a rule that if somebody is breaking into your house, even if you, and it used to be here, mm-hmm. if you're leaving, they couldn't shoot. But if they're coming in and they're approaching, you could shoot. Now I think in this state, you can just shoot regardless.
0: Like the castle doctrine?
4: Yeah.
1: Whether they're facing you or not. Wasn't that why? So. It's like if you can't shoot their back because they don't know it's coming.
4: But they're just leaving, so the situation's de-escalating.
0: I don't know how many times I've left Jason's house and he shoots at me.
1: Well, like, that's just for fun.
0: He's like, Castle Doctor. I'm like, dang it. I didn't remember that.
5: It's weird.
0: Like,
5: it's when he invites you up.
0: I know he invited me. And he's like, all right, see you later. And he shoots like a warning shot beside me. I'm like,
5: you're going to drop by the house real quick.
0: And I'm like, I need this in writing first.
4: Well, you know, another thing is there's been burglars that have tried to break into somebody's house and the glass door in the back is too clear. And then they got hurt on the glass door while breaking into the house. Uh-huh. And then they sue the homeowner.
1: Or slip on ice. We had a story a couple years ago of a guy. I think this was like the first time we'd heard of it. And it was a guy breaking into somebody's home and he slipped on the ice and severely injured himself. And he sued the homeowner.
4: Well, why would the guy getting shot? And I don't think this guy must have been criminally charged with shooting the guy. But why would he be able to sue?
0: I don't know.
1: Well,
4: why would he be able to win? Anybody can sue.
1: Yeah, I don't know. The guy's name is, the business owner is James Grant. And so the man who broke into the business, his name is Kenneth Voiles. He is suing James Grant for battery, assault, negligence, and intentional infliction of emotional distress.
4: Oh my gosh.
1: He's seeking $5 million in damages and additional $5 million in punitive damages.
4: Ridiculous.
0: If some attorney was out there, we'll take the case.
1: Yes.
0: You know, I'm sure judge will, well, hopefully the judge will throw it out in 2 seconds. Although Oregon, I think it's a crapshoot.
1: Well, yeah, I don't know. And what they're also putting in there is that this man is unhoused. And so they say he's trying to get in to seek shelter. And it's like,
4: regardless.
0: Well, the bolt cutter is not in raising it and attacking allegedly is not part of it.
4: Well, you hear about the right down here on Elm Street at the taco place. What's the taco place called?
1: I mean, there's a
0: Crafted?
1: Lot of taco places.
0: Crafted.
1: Oh.
4: A guy tried to break into Crafted through the vent.
1: Oh, yes.
4: And he got but he got stuck in the vent. And I guess he eventually came out, but they said that he must have been in there for hours just not being able to move. How bad would that be?
0: That would suck, especially smelling delicious tacos.
1: You know, but also,
0: that's what you get.
1: You did it to yourself.
0: Yeah.
1: You know, one thing, if you're working there and an accident happens and then you get stuck.
0: Or cleaning it for something. Yeah.
1: But this is, you were trying to break in. You get what you get.
4: But claustrophobic and die like that.
1: I would think then maybe don't put yourself in that situation.
0: Oh, did he die?
1: No.
4: He didn't die.
1: He fell down through the thing.
0: Oh, fell through the thing. Yeah. Okay.
1: Just maybe don't put yourself in the situation.
0: Yeah. Maybe. Yeah. Don't break into places. That might be the better idea.
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0: Bob 93.3 and Jared and Katie in the morning.
1: Jared, what was the deal with that? Was it a DM that you got?
0: Yeah, no, yeah. One of our listeners sent me a message and thinks that their significant other may be cheating.
1: No.
0: They've been together like 4 months. Mm-hmm. It's new, but they're exclusive. But they took the big step of going on a major beach vacation with, I think, kids and family, I think, but said that she was acting really weird while she's at the beach.
1: Okay.
0: Like, oh, come on. Trouble in paradise already. We'll see. We do have Jackson on the phone. Good morning, Jackson.
2: Good morning, guys.
1: Yeah, what is going on, Jackson?
2: Yeah, I can't put my finger on it. She's acting weird. I've been dating this girl for 4 months now. I mean, two of the months have been exclusive, and we recently went to the beach together, and I kind of noticed she was being weird about her phone, but I didn't, we're still kind of fairly new, so I don't want to come off as insecure.
0: Right.
2: So I've noticed also at nighttime, around, between 9 and 10:30, she kind of seems to completely disappear, which is odd.
0: Right?
2: That's just at night in general, when we're texting or when I'm talking or what have you. I mean, and that's usually when her kids are asleep and she should be free to talk. But sometimes she'll tell me it's because her kids weren't quite asleep, which is fine. But why isn't she texting me? You know what I mean? She just completely just disappears off the face of the planet.
0: I see.
1: Mm, that is odd. Yep.
0: And did you think anything of it before the weird stuff at the beach? Are you looking back at some of the stuff that she's done and you're like, oh, she's disappearing or you kind of felt, yeah, go ahead.
2: No, it's kind of all of that together. Just the way she was acting at the beach with hiding her phone and the way that, she's been disappearing at night. When you kind of piece it all together, it's just there's just something not right and I can't put my finger on it. I hope it's nothing because I really do like her, but I just have to kind of question things,
0: All right. This is kind of the point where we give you a chance to an out. We can continue with the War of the Roses call, or if you say, I changed my mind, I don't want to go through with it, because obviously once we start, it could be really good news or it could be really bad news or somewhere in between.
2: I got to do it. It's going to eat away at me if I don't. So, let's move forward.
0: All right. And you said your girlfriend's name is Allie?
2: Yes, it's Allie.
0: And you guys you said you've been very clearly exclusive for a couple months.
2: Correct.
0: Okay. All right. Hold on 1 second.
2: Okay. All right. Thanks, guys.

0: Hello?
1: Hey, is this Allie?
0: Yeah.
1: Hey, this is Seth. I'm with and calling people at random. There's something new we're doing with the company where we're giving out free concert tickets, really of anywhere to any person of your choice in the next 6 months. You can pick any concert you want to go to, and we give you great tickets for free, no strings attached, all courtesy of.
0: Oh, wow.
1: Yeah,
0: That's
1: congratulations.
0: amazing. I
1: What are some of your favorite artists?
0: mean, I'll and hey, any free tickets are free tickets.
1: Yeah, well, you get to choose. Yeah, you have time. You don't have to decide now, but you can go and look if it's Morgan Wallen, if Taylor Swift is touring, we'll make that happen. I don't think she is right now,
0: Oh,
1: but it's whoever you want. We will make that happen. It's just a new way to kind of give back to the community. We know a lot of people are having a tough year. Again, congratulations, and we'll get more of the details. And you have time. We'll give you information where. You can send us where you want to go, and then we'll email you the tickets.
0: okay.
1: The only thing we kind of need is it just it makes it easier because it is a pair of tickets, the person you would like to
0: Oh.
1: take with you.
0: Okay. All right, you need to know that right now.
1: Yeah, it's just kind of for our accounting things because then if something happens with one of the tickets, then we have a backup person. If you have an idea, can you change it down the road? Yes, you can, but it's just. They require me to ask for two names, and then we go from there.
0: Okay, how about Brady?
1: Brady? Okay.
2: Are you kidding me? Brady, your ex?
0: Jackson?
2: Yeah, this is Jackson. Are you seriously inviting Brady, your ex, to this concert?
0: What is going on right now?
2: You've been acting kind of shady lately, so I've actually kind of put things on the radio, and they did this ticket thing. And anyways, don't skip on to a different subject. What is this? Why are you inviting Brady, and why are you even talking to Brady, your ex?
0: I am not. I'm giving him the tickets as a gift. His birthday's coming up, and he loves concerts. Music is his big to do. I don't. We don't
2: Please.
0: get to go out that much. I got kids, so he can have the tickets.
2: Oh, but okay, so hold on. Is this who you've been texting and why you kind of disappear at night for hours at a time?
0: I don't even know what you're talking about. When do I disappear? What
2: Every single
0: are you?
2: night,
0: You're
2: like
0: imagining this. You are being
2: no.
0: crazy. You're putting me on the
2: No.
0: radio because you
2: You are
0: can't get a hold of me at all hours of the night.
2: No, not all hours. It's always on the same window, like between that 9 to 11 time window, and you're always
0: When I'm
2: telling me
0: putting
2: because
0: the kids to bed.
2: yeah, why can't you text me if they're awake? And an hour and a half every single night or 2 hours every single night, and you ghost me. It's not even like you respond via text or say, oh, or pick up and whisper. You are just completely gone. Nowhere to be found. No way to contact you. Nothing. And you do it
0: I'm
2: every single
0: doing
2: night.
0: my nighttime routine. You know how long it takes for me to take my makeup off, put on my skincare. I can't be interrupted. Jeez,
2: All right.
0: you're
2: You know what?
0: really
2: No, no worries.
0: overreacting.
2: No worries. Here's what I'm going to do because I'm pretty sure you're texting Brady at night. So here's what I'm going to do. I'm going to send him a message on Instagram right now to see if it's him that you've been texting every single night and figure out what's going on.
0: Do not do that. You are being crazy.
2: I'm not.
0: This is ridiculous. This is over if you message him. That don't
2: What?
0: be one of those kind. You're being possessive. Are you guys hearing this? This is on the
2: Not a
0: radio.
2: problem.
0: You're embarrassing yourself.
2: Too late. Messages are already sent. So let's see what Brady has to say.
0: All right. So we've been chatting a little bit at night, and sometimes he'll come over when the kids go to bed.
2: Oh, okay. Perfect. And now say you want to. This is ridiculous. And I just met your whole family at the beach and your kids. Like, what the do you bring the kids into this? Like, what is wrong with you?
0: I'm so sorry. It was supposed to be like closure, but it just kind of got out of hand.
2: So you've been sleeping with him, right? You've been cheating on me with him, right?
0: Yes, he comes over at night when the kids go to bed.
2: Yeah, I'm done with this. It's over. I'm good.

0: Hey.
1: It's Jared and Katie in the morning on Bob 93.3.
0: Cindy Crawford has a bit of a different story. She wanted to get the demons out of her own daughter. So she performed or had an exorcism performed on her daughter, Kaya.
2: You're kidding.
0: Swear.
2: She's not serious.
0: No, I'm dead serious.
2: An exorcism?
0: An exorcism.
2: Like
0: Cindy
2: from the
0: Crawford.
2: Movie The Exorcist?
1: Yep.
0: Yes. Cindy Crawford had an exorcism performed on her daughter, Kaya, when she was a kid.
1: Oh my
0: God! How
1: gosh.
0: Bad of a kid do you have to be?
1: Yeah. That's when you're desperate. That's when nothing's working. You're like, it must be the devil.
3: I know, what is the kid doing?
1: It must be the devil.
2: Is her head spinning, throwing up all over the place?
0: No, but Kaya is the one who's talking about it, and she said, "Do you know how they do an exorcism? I guess in her case, because I don't know if they're all the same." But Kaya said they played the didgeridoo. It's the Australian didgeridoo all over my body. She said it actually happened. I've never talked about it.
4: That sounds
0: I wouldn't talk about it either.
4: That sounds borderline sexual.
1: Yeah, it does. Yeah. The didgeridoo
4: all over my body.
0: She said that it is something that's haunted her whole life, and she felt as though she feels that somehow or another her personality and her aura attracts. What's the word? It's like something from another dimension.
1: Okay.
0: Like, it's not spirits, but like she said, something from another dimension, her personality attracts that. Okay. She was like, I don't really normally talk about. It's something that's kind of haunted me my whole life. I told my mom about it when I was younger. We did this exorcism.
1: Okay. And so Cindy Crawford was actually trying to help her.
0: Yes.
2: What her daughter's freaky though, if your kid's saying that.
1: Yeah.
0: Yes.
1: And that doesn't sound like a Catholic exorcism. That sounds like something from the Outback, like Outback Steakhouse.
0: The didgeridoo.
1: The didgeridoo. Huh.
0: Yeah.
1: Like, we'll bring you a blooming onion in the bowl.
0: I mean,
2: that's weird. A priest there. Is exorcism only for Catholics?
0: I don't know. Do other religions?
1: We don't. I don't know.
4: Yeah. I don't think.
2: The only information I have is it from the movie The Exorcist.
0: Yeah.
2: That's the only thing I know about exorcisms. And that probably was a little extreme.
1: Can you put Cindy Crawford, Google or ChatGPT, her religion, Cindy Crawford's religion? But she's married to Richard Gere's son now, right? Kaya Gerber?
0: Kaya is, yes.
1: Yeah.
0: Wait a minute.
1: Did I make that up?
0: Is that right?
4: She was with Pete Davidson for a minute.
0: No, she...
1: Oh, there's some other
0: Richard Gere and...
1: There's two, like, Nepo babies that are married now.
2: She was married to Randy Gerber.
1: Cindy Crawford.
0: Cindy Crawford.
4: She's currently dating Lewis Pullman.
1: Oh, I had that way wrong.
0: Yeah, but Richard Gere and Cindy Crawford dated, right?
1: Right, and then their kids are married. No, not their kids.
0: Yeah.
1: Richard Gere's son is married to someone famous.
0: Oh, okay.
2: All right. So she is, I'm assuming this is Christian, Protestant faith.
0: Yeah.
1: Protestant. Okay. Mm-hmm.
2: Specifically I could never spell this and hardly say it. Congregationalist Church.
1: Okay.
0: Look at you. You did it.
1: All right.
0: You did it,
2: what
0: everyone.
2: Is that?
1: I don't know.
0: I don't know, never but you did it. It sounded right. Yeah. I've never seen an exorcism live in person. I have seen a YouTube video recently. As a matter of fact, somewhere local. I showed it to Jared at one point.
1: Yeah, we did. Yeah.
0: Where there was an exorcism, like a very impromptu exorcism. A man had gone into a local church and was having convulsions and screaming.
1: That was scary.
0: Yes. And the priest came out and just in the moment, they went to get him and the priest came out and performed I think it was a full exorcism. Mm-hmm. I don't know. But then he seemed to have calmed down after. I don't know the full story. I just saw it on YouTube
2: Maybe
0: and it was local. But
2: needs to protect his head and get to a doctor and call a rescue.
0: That too.
2: The exorcism.
0: I think all those things, you know, like I think spiritually, physically, all the things that he needed to be checked out.
2: You
0: for
2: believe
0: sure.
2: in exorcism?
0: I don't think that I do really deep down inside. I don't think it can just be in that moment that you're able to lure demons out of your body.
2: You believe in demons?
0: I think more of demons as like maybe things that are affecting your mental health and you don't have the words to explain what they are.
2: Okay. That's fair enough.
0: I don't think like a demon gets into your body and takes you over, and I think things can happen and like hormones and wires and outside factors and the environment and stuff can all affect your brain. And then maybe you don't have the words to say what it is or to figure it out. Or maybe doctors don't know. And so we just are like, oh, that's a demon. I don't know.
1: Right.
0: I don't know.
1: I don't have strong feelings either way. I do think there's evil spirits. What that means, I don't know. Exactly.
0: I think it could be evil.
1: And I don't think, but I, if you're like just the everyday Joe and you're at work, I don't think a demon's going in your body. Now, I think if you got involved with like satanic stuff, all bets are off.
0: Like it could open you up to it?
1: To maybe, possibly.
0: Okay.
2: Do you play the Ouija board?
1: Nope.
0: No.
4: Mm-mm.
2: Really?
1: See, don't
2: that's a Mattel game for crying
1: Satan
2: out loud.
1: Satan will use what he can use. It could be Barbie. It could be Ouija board. I think you're just mad. Why?
0: Oh, I don't know. Because
1: tempt fate?
0: Not necessarily the Ouija board, but I am very into the mystic side. Mm-hmm. And that plays a very large part in the foundation of a lot of religions, like mystics and stuff like that. It's like, I think if you're using it and you're open it with a positive idea, like you're not going in thinking, oh my God, somebody's going to tell me today that terrible things are going to happen. Well, of course, then right. You can speak that into existence. If you wake up every day and you're like, I'm going to have a bad day. You're going to have a bad day.
1: Mm-hmm.
0: You are.
1: That's true.
0: But if you go into it with a positive, I think it can guide you in positive ways.
2: I wake up knowing that my day is going to be miserable. And then if one thing happens that's not so miserable,
0: yeah,
2: it's like a celebration in my mind. When we come in here, the air conditioner's not working, the headphones not working. I said, see? Told you.
0: Yeah. Well, I think a lot of factors go into that.
1: Right.
0: You know, like there are things we could have fixed.
1: Right, probably.
0: Like
1: probably.
0: We knew about.
1: Yeah, maybe so.
0: But anyway, that's a conversation for a different day because that's
1: a deep
0: very
1: conversation.
0: Deep.
2: But you think they sell Mattel, a toy?

0: spirit. And you're just like, I don't know
1: nobody's
0: why.
1: Nobody's moving. The only person that's moving the Ouija board is somebody in the group that's doing it. Or you're shaking and it's just moving with three people or four people doing the thing. The spirits are not moving the Mattel plastic Ouija board.
0: Unless they know you're doing it, and that's the way if they're like, all right, watch this.
1: No.
2: Yeah. I don't think Mattel, the Ouija board especially, because it has been so commercialized and it was made to make money. I don't.
0: Have you ever done it, though?
2: Yeah. We did the Ouija board when we were younger.
1: Did you get
2: yours? Who didn't?
0: I didn't know.
2: No, the whole entire time I was like, someone's moving this.
1: Yes.
2: Yeah.
0: But was it moving?
1: Yes, like, it always moves.
2: Typically at a speed we were like, ain't no spirit moving that fast. Yeah.
0: They tire.
1: Somebody's moving it because they sit there and nothing moves. Or so many hands are on it that it's kind of moving because you're like.
0: The pressure, downward pressure, just your hands up. Matt, have you?
3: No.
0: Yeah, would you?
2: Never?
3: Mm-mm.
0: No.
2: Yeah.
3: Doesn't do it for me.
2: No, I don't know.
0: But why wouldn't you?
3: I mean, I'm kind of like, why bother?
0: Yeah,
3: like, why, if, even if there's a 0.0001% chance, like, why would I want that?
2: Do you look into like a magic eight ball?
0: Yeah, but that's, those are dumb though. I mean,
2: why? It's
3: marketed as something that's like demonic.
2: The
3: magic eight ball is not.
0: Yeah, it's just like
1: I don't think the
3: magic eight ball is more like a fortune teller.
0: Yeah, yeah, yeah.
3: Versus a Ouija board.
2: Do what now?
3: The magic eight ball is more like a fortune teller.
2: Okay, well, some people put the Ouija board and fortune tellers and tarot cards and all that. Like they put it all, they lump it all in, or like the crystal that I want to do.
0: Uh-huh.
2: You know, like for cleansing and the sage that I want to bring. Maybe if I brought some sage in here, we might have like something. It might be better for us. I don't know.
3: Just don't light it on fire. It'd be hotter now.
2: Right.
0: Yeah. Let me. It would be hotter.
2: Yeah.
0: Let me recommend Tires season 3 with Shane Gillis. There is a new character that's introduced, and she's hippy dippy sage, and of course all these guys in their tire shop are like, "What the f is she doing?" So it's funny, but it's very funny. It adds another wrinkle to the show. Have you watched it yet, Matt?
3: I have not watched season 3.
0: Oh, it's fantastic, dude.
2: Yeah. Well, I'm very into certain parts of it, but the Ouija board, I feel like, was 100% made just to make money.
0: Oh, well, yeah, sure.
2: Just to make it.
0: Sure.
2: What is Mattel? Like, you... Some is like, oh, Barbie? Okay. Wake
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1: You've ever been scrolling through Facebook? You know, we all do it, and you come across people who are on vacation, or they're buying a new house, or they're going here, they have this, they're doing that, and you're just like, gah, I'm jealous and I'm envious. We've all been there.
0: Yes. On a daily basis.
1: Yes, I think that part of me is embarrassed to admit it, but also I'm like, it's normal. Everybody feels this way.
0: Mm-hmm.
1: Yeah. So there is something that you should be doing. It's normal. Let me just tell you, it's normal to feel envious when you see things like that. It's like almost designed to make you feel that way. But in order for it not to take over your life, because you could be walking away and then you just feel crap about your own life, there's something that you should do to make sure that you just leave envy on Instagram.
0: Okay.
1: The very first thing you can do, go beneath the surface. Try to figure out what it is that is making you, like, why do you value, for example, Jared, let's say I'm scrolling and I see that you're on vacation in the Maldives.
0: Yeah.
1: I don't know, yeah. Right?
0: Okay. I'd be the last one on the show
2: as
0: right
2: Jared
0: now.
2: Jared is wont to do.
0: Yes. You mean North Myrtle Beach.
1: Fine. Yes. For North Myrtle Beach. You're on vacation and that is, like,
0: yes,
1: triggering. Maybe that's,
0: yeah,
1: triggering to me. Why is seeing somebody on vacation triggering to me? If you break it down.
0: Yeah.
1: And you like make it as base as possible. It's not the Maldives. It's not the fact that it's you. It's why is seeing somebody else on vacation triggering to me? That is going to be helpful for you to figure out. Maybe I'm feeling overworked. Maybe I'm feeling tired. Maybe I'm feeling like I haven't had a vacation and I'm feeling burnt out.
0: Or you
1: and
0: know
1: it's
0: you
1: time.
0: Can't afford it.
1: Can't afford it. Like whatever. You have to break it down individually.
0: Oh, I know right away.
1: Sure. But now, I think probably, a lot of people can't
0: a lot of
1: do
0: people
1: that.
0: Don't. No, but I wouldn't say I knew that right away. When social media first came out, mm-hmm, I know now.
1: Now you know it.
0: Like anytime I see a man and a woman together smiling, I'm like,
1: see?
0: I hate social
1: yes,
0: media.
1: But let's break it down. Why is that
0: well,
1: triggering
0: I know why.
1: For you?
0: I know why.
1: Yeah.
0: I don't have that.
1: Exactly. Or you see somebody has like an over the top birthday or they're buying a new car.
0: Yeah.
1: You're like, what is it about me? You feel like you can't afford the
0: yeah,
1: birthday.
0: I think
1: you can't,
0: yes,
1: you know? It's so when you
0: yes,
1: break it down, it's easier for you to see.
0: Does it make you feel better though? Or just
1: well,
0: helps?
1: It's a way to make sure that you know, like to just
0: you're
1: be like,
0: yourself.
1: Oh, everything great is happening for everybody else. Well, there are great things that are happening for you too. You're just in that moment.
2: Oh,
1: you're
2: yeah,
1: in.
2: Yeah, you got to appreciate the good stuff. But I will mm-hmm, tell you another thing that happens with social media when you see that, it probably affects relationships too. It's like, well, they're doing it all the time.
1: Right.
0: Right.
2: But their situation could be completely different.
1: Yeah.
2: You know what I mean?
1: Uh-huh.
2: And also, I'm telling you, and Matt doesn't like to hear this, but the photos always represent happiness. You're not taking the photos
0: right,
2: of the misery or the child screaming at Disney World or the super long lines. Maybe sometimes. Everything. I'm telling you, when I went on that Disney trip and looked at the photos after, I'm like, that looks like the best vacation I've ever seen in my life. And I hated it.
0: Yeah.
1: And you didn't know. Nobody oh, yeah, knows the ins and outs.
3: Did
1: why
3: you
1: does,
3: say I don't like
1: yeah,
3: to
1: why
3: hear
1: does
3: that?
1: Matt not like to
2: he's
1: hear
2: a
1: it.
2: Huge Disney fan.
0: Oh, yeah, yeah.
3: Oh, you're talking about a very specific example.
0: Yeah, yeah.
1: Yep.
3: Gotcha. Because initially you were pretty broad. Like, I get that.
1: Mm-hmm.
3: Yeah. I mean, you don't post the pictures that you took when things were going bad because you probably didn't have your phone out to take the pictures.
1: No.
0: Even when you post a picture inside yeah, your house, although Jason can probably figure something out to zoom in.
1: Yeah.
0: You obviously crop out the laundry on the side.
2: Uh-huh. No, I don't have that.
0: No, I'm saying no, you like even if we think we've cropped out all the stuff that might make our picture look bad, Jason will zoom in.
1: Still
3: Jason
1: find
3: will
1: it.
3: Find it.
0: He was like, oh, there's some dust in the corner. Like, ah,
1: yeah, how
0: oh,
1: do you yeah, see that?
0: You got me.
2: Katie's
0: oh, yeah,
2: kitchen looked beautiful. I'm giving you a compliment there when she got it remodeled and all that. And
1: thank you.
2: Then I noticed what? When you post the photo because yep, it was a remodeling because you were showing, hey, look at this company, look at what they did.
1: Yeah.
2: And I started zooming in and I saw in the little corner, mm-hmm, kind of a bunch of things on the counter in the side. Mm-hmm. I'm like, mm-hmm, how could you possibly leave that there if you just got your kitchen redone?
1: Right. I'm like, I don't know because I'm a normal person and I'm living.
0: Right, right. I have things going on.
1: I'm living in my home. I don't know.
0: I don't suffer from severe OCD.
2: You know what I've realized the other day? When the home's completely clean, I'm like, perfect. Love it. I feel better about myself. Less anxiety. And yeah, I want friends to come over and relax in the clean home. Then I realize when friends come over, yep, they put their bags in certain places. And now it's ruined.
1: Yes.
2: Because they just made things out of place. I start thinking, I want everybody to leave to get the house clean again.
1: Yes.
2: So it goes back and forth. I want the house clean so people can come over. Then when they come over, it's not clean because they put their bags wrong. Get the hell out.
1: It's yeah, never ending. When we have the house and it's clean and it's spotless, I'm like, nobody's wearing their shoes in here. It's going to mm-hmm, be a brand new beginning. And then I swear to you, 5 minutes later, it's all ruined.
0: It is.
1: Everything.
0: So fast.
1: Bags everywhere. Junk
0: it's
1: everywhere.
0: Like, how did this happen?
1: Yes, I know. In 1 second. Oh, toothpaste all over the counter. It's like, oh my God.
2: And especially if it's never you ending. Have family in town. And,
1: yes.
2: And they're clean. It's just that they have so much stuff.
1: I know.
0: Well, then everyone's different. I mean, some people, like Jason, can't go to bed if their house isn't perfect. Mm-hmm. And then other people are like, I can't go to, if I would never go to sleep if the house had to be perfect.
1: Like, I can't.
0: I wish I was a little more towards the Jason side.
1: Yeah.
2: I wish I was a little bit more towards your side.
0: Isn't that how it is?
2: If it doesn't bother me.
0: Stuff bothers me, but I can get to a point where, like, I'll just throw everything in the closet or something.
1: Oh, my God. See, I can't do that.
2: Closets
1: part.
2: Are a big one. I get so irritated when the closets, and nobody can see it. But I can't stand in the back of my mind knowing that closet's messy.
0: No, it bothers me because I'm like, when it opens, I'm like, oh.
1: But isn't it weird how certain, like, for example, I could never do the closet, but I can throw anything into the junk drawer.
0: Yeah.
1: I can put anything in there.
0: Or your upstairs thing.
1: Or the upstairs. Yeah, you just take things and throw it up the steps and I don't have to see it.
0: Yeah, that's what I'm saying. If I don't see it.
1: Yep.
0: And if people are coming over, I don't want to mess somebody's coming over.
2: I think you're allowed to have one junk drawer as long as your other drawers aren't messy.
1: Per room?
2: No. Are you kidding?
3: Sure.
1: No.
2: You know I have a sleep app because I have sleep apnea and all this other stuff.
1: Yes.
2: You know that I've documented on the app that when there's things that I go to bed that's not right, like dishes in the sink because the dishwasher's on.
1: Oh, you tag it?
2: The app for that night's sleep goes down and says I had a worse night's sleep.
1: But do you tag it and say this is why?
2: No.
1: Oh,
2: I just know.
1: I've done that before. Where it'd be like, why was your night so bad? I'm like, anxiety. Just put that right on. Alcohol. Sharing the bed. Right, all the things.
0: Right.
1: There is another thing that you can do if you want to avoid feeling envious or jealous when you're scrolling social media. Say, avoid malice. It is so easy.
0: Oh, boy, that's
1: so
0: hard.
1: Easy to start to hate the person.
0: Yeah.
1: Hold it against them personally.
0: Jealousy is so close to hate.
1: Yes, they say that the experts who say that feeling envy doesn't have to take over your whole life. Dr. Kim says the coworker who gets the promotion, the fellow parent who seemingly has it all together, it can feel very satisfying. It makes us feel better in the moment to then view them as like a nemesis.
0: Yeah, you're trying to find ways to pull them down.
1: Yes, exactly. You have to realize that there is never going to be an upside either spiritually or emotionally from that at all. There's
0: like
1: just not
0: a woman could be like, yeah, she just married a rich guy, but then they leave out the fact that she's a doctor too.
1: Right.
0: Yeah. You know what I mean? Or, they, you know, or whatever.
1: Or that maybe they really are in love, or maybe that's like that, or she's not looking for his money or he's not looking for her money or whatever it is. But it's like, oh, that matters to us. Mm-hmm. So then that must be, oh, she's just marrying him for money. No,
2: well,
1: don't make them the enemy.
2: It's justifying it so you feel content.
0: But yeah. So you're like, well, I can't marry for money.
1: But nothing good comes from that.
0: No,
1: nothing.
0: It's bad.
1: Not a thing comes from that.
0: And then we were talking about some things off the air here on the show, Jason and me and everybody. Mm-hmm. And you hear stuff and you're like, oh, I didn't know y'all were going through that.
1: See?
0: Yeah.
1: Yeah. Mm-hmm. You have no idea.
0: Like Jason's penis enlargement surgery has not gone well.
1: Well, he saw no improvement.
0: Okay. No improvement.
2: Good one.
0: They're like, we can't fit anything in there. The tube is too small. No, but I'm just saying, it's like, you don't know. I mean, all joking aside, it's something a little more serious. And I'm like, that's a major stress. You know, and I wouldn't know that based on social media.
1: You'd have no idea because we don't talk about it.
0: Yeah.
1: Finally, and I think this is maybe the most important part, when you're starting to feel very envious or jealous of people online, talk to a friend. All you have to do is get off the social media and make a real personal connection. And then you realize most people are good.
0: And you call your friend. They're like, you want to visit my lake house? I'm like, gosh, I'm jealous again.
1: But at least you're having
0: my boat?
1: A real,
0: my God, I don't have a boat.
1: You're having a real personal connection with them.
0: Poor friends. Where are my poor friends at?
2: And then you get it with your friend and then you start gossiping about the social media.
1: Exactly. And then you feel better. It's cyclical. It really is.
2: Do we not do that?
1: Yes, we do.
2: Did you see? Blah, blah, blah, blah, blah, blah. Oh, yeah, I saw that.
1: It makes you feel better because you connected.
0: Yeah. So bad.
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1: Grossest thing you've ever seen with your own eyes on a plane. You can let us know. There's a woman who was on a flight to Hong Kong, just getting real comfortable in that long flight. How many hours, you think?
2: Oh, gosh.
1: 14, 15, yeah, something, probably. Something like that. Getting very comfortable, takes off those shoes, exposes her bare feet, sits cross-legged, and then begins, while she's talking on the phone, which I didn't even know you could do on the plane.
2: I know, right?
3: Maybe Wi-Fi. Yep,
1: maybe. Talking on the phone, starts leaning over, examining her feet, and then picking her toenails and the bottom of her feet and getting all the flaky skin off and putting it on the ground.
0: Putting it on the ground.
1: Right. That's beside somebody else sitting there in the row.
3: Would you say something?
0: Oh, I don't think I would.
3: If it was right next to you?
0: I think I would be judging.
1: Oh.
0: If it wasn't touching me, I'd just be like, oh.
1: No, you know what I would do? I would do the most passive aggressive thing
0: you
1: ever. You ready?
0: Mm-hmm.
1: I would stare at her and let her catch me staring at her.
0: Yeah.
1: And then let that do the talking.
3: If she's already doing it, I don't think she's going to pick up on it. I think
1: you
3: she's
1: don't
3: just
1: think?
3: Like, no, because she's thinking it's normal to do as it is.
1: That's true. Yeah. That's true. That's a different breed.
0: You do dumb stuff, and then like you're in your own zone of stupidity.
1: Yes.
0: And then somebody else, it wakes you up. You're like, oh, my bad.
1: That would be my hope.
0: My bad. But Jason's probably right. She probably doesn't even care.
3: If you're going to do that, I mean, you're just whatever.
1: But unless it's like, okay, do you remember the woman who was on the cruise ship not that long ago, mm-hmm. and she was using the fork to get the like psoriasis off the bottom of her feet?
0: Yeah.
1: You remember?
0: Yeah.
1: So I think so she didn't think anybody could see her.
0: Right.
1: Like she was doing it like in secret. So it would be very embarrassing if that woman caught me looking at her.
3: Yeah, that's true.
1: You know, so maybe it would snap her out of it like, oh my God, people can see me.
0: Right.
3: If she thinks that nobody can see.
1: Yes.
3: Yeah.
1: I don't know. I don't know that it would take a lot for me to say. If I'd had a couple drinks on my flight, I might be like, could you stop? Or something.
0: Right. Like, oh, seriously?
3: You have two drinks on a flight.
0: Oops. Somebody's doing that. Jason, that you?
3: My bad.
1: I'm leaning my elbow. Funny, but not that funny.
3: My elbow's leaning on the computer.
1: You're going to have to press it again to make sure it stops.
3: Got it.
0: The timing was good, though.
1: It was good. I was like, damn, thanks, Jason.
0: It's not the most, the grossest thing I've ever seen, but the grossest thing to my ears one time. It was an overseas flight. I can't remember where we're going, but it was a whole group of people from New Jersey.
1: Oh.
0: And they all sound like Snooki from the Jersey Shore, mm-hmm. talking full volume for like an hour straight.
1: Nonstop.
0: Like, oh, and I can't do a Jersey accent. I'm just like, oh, somebody shut up. Mm-hmm. Like, shut them up. It was so annoying.
1: I don't want to make friends.
0: Everyone was annoyed.
1: Yeah.
0: But they weren't even talking to me. They're just talking loud. Well, but everything they did that weekend.
3: Yeah. Northern people are more blunt, mm-hmm. loud, to the point, aggressive. But in their culture, they think it's normal.
1: Yeah.
0: Yeah.
1: And I can always tell when it's like a newer flyer as opposed to a... You know, somebody who's like flies all the time, they are not impressed by anything. It's like, just sit down, be quiet, get in your seat.
0: Yes.
1: Let's go. It's the newer flyer that's very chatty, mm-hmm. that thinks that everybody, like, you know, I don't know, because it is a privilege to be able to fly.
0: Sure.
1: It's not cheap, but you get on and it's like, no, just sit down and be quiet.
3: That could be a nervous thing, though, too.
1: That too.
3: Do you ever wait for when you take off, are you waiting for that ding?
0: Mm-hmm.
3: That ding means you're okay.
1: Yeah, I do. I wait all the time. I make eye contact or try to keep my eyes on the flight attendant. If they're cool, I'm cool.
3: They don't ever seem to be bothered
1: by anything.
0: No. Yeah, if they start like, they're freaking out, they're putting a parachute on, you're like, wait, what's happening?
1: Right. Should I be
0: everything's fine.
1: Concerned?
0: Everything's fine.
3: No, I went in a deep dive about engines on a plane.
1: Oh.
3: There's two engines on a plane, and of course, the other, Air Force One has like four.
1: Uh-huh.
3: The odds of both engines going out on a plane, except for Sully, obviously, that happened.
1: Right.
3: Is like, the most rare, you would be better struck by lightning twice.
0: Oh, wow.
1: The engine.
3: It's two of them going out because you have one on one side, one on another. If one ever went out, the other one could still fly you.
1: Thank God.
3: Yeah.
0: I don't know. I always thought like when one engine went out, like I always think like the engine on the left went out, so that made the plane like uneven.
3: Yeah, they would probably have to fly with it like that.
1: I can see that.
0: Do you? Okay. I don't know. Or it's just more of a power source. That keeps you going straight.
3: Just an engine going out is extremely, extremely rare. But you think about this, engines go out in a car all the time.
0: Yeah, oh yeah.
3: But I guess these engines are just so maintained so well.
1: Well, did you see the airplane that was taking off from Myrtle Beach, as a matter of fact? The airplane was taking off in Myrtle Beach, and when, I think it was like right as they got into the air, a flock of birds mm-hmm. flew into the end, and it caused one of the engines on the side to catch fire. And so they made an emergency landing. But I just thought, That's too close.
0: Hey, right. It's the Sully Sullenberg thing. Yeah. The bird. That, you think that would happen both all the time.
3: The Sully thing, both engines went out because there was so many birds that went into it, which you would think it's kind of scary because birds do fly in the air.
1: Yeah. Yes, they do.
0: Again,
1: we're in their space.
0: All the time you would think that would happen. Birds mm-hmm. flying into the engines.
1: Speaking of animals, you have any ants inside your house ever?
0: Yeah, sometimes.
2: No. I've eaten them.
0: Oh, yeah. Oh, that's right. You did.
1: Matt, I forgot you ate your ants.
2: We're practically roommates.
0: Your expensive cookies.
1: Yeah. Forgot.
3: That you still ate because you knew how expensive they were and you weren't going to waste them.
2: And I knew how delicious they were. And I figure, a little extra protein.
1: Sure.
0: Right.
1: Well, eating them is one thing, but do not ever squish an ant if you see it inside your house.
0: Okay.
1: Because apparently when you squish the ant, it releases some sort of pheromone that lets all of the other ants know that one of theirs has just been killed, and it causes them all to come try to retrieve the body.
0: Oh my God.
1: I swear.
3: Well, they have to take it to the funeral, but my.
0: Yeah.
1: I just had a visual.
3: It's like a casket. Like, they're all walking the body to the funeral, little underground funeral.
1: Yes.
3: But I will say, what are we supposed to do? Pick it up with a Kleenex and place it gently outside?
1: No, you can squish it in a tissue or something, but if
3: toilet?
1: You just squish it on the ground, then the pheromones are not captured.
0: Yeah. Yeah.
1: So the pheromones go everywhere and it just is calling all their ant friends.
0: Yeah.
2: We have a former coworker who retired recently.
1: Yeah.
2: And when he would see an ant, I used to think he was a psychopath for doing this. But once I heard this, I was like, oh, this is why he does it. He would put a piece of tape over it.
0: Why?
1: To just trap it?
2: So if the ant were crawling across the desk, he would take a piece of tape and tape it to the desk so it couldn't get out.
3: Oh my gosh.
2: So it wouldn't. So the pheromones wouldn't go out.
1: Huh.
2: And his joke was, now his friends can see what happens if you come around.
0: That's right.
1: Oh my God.
0: I'm the taper.
3: Horrible
1: still
3: death.
1: Still a little psycho.
2: Yeah, it's definitely a little psycho.
0: It's a light, a lot psycho.
2: For sure.
1: Mm-hmm. Well, anyway.
0: I was teaching lessons.
1: That's right.
0: Jason, you about to say something?
3: No. It's just a horrible death.
0: Yeah.
1: I know.
3: I mean, ants,
1: I know.
3: You know, I think, I hate to say this, but we're ants probably to something else. And then we get instantly killed or whatever it is. It's the same thing to their world. Like, we don't know what they're thinking. Well, they can't really think that well, but something else thinks probably a lot more intelligently than we do. Although that could be a whole argument.
1: I go down that rabbit hole every once in a while. And then every time I think of you, but it's like, what if that is the truth? Because there could be, it could be.
3: Like, they're completely unaware of what humans are. And we just step on their ant farm.
1: We do. Like, it could be the equivalent of like a tsunami here, wiping out hundreds of people. Could just be like us squirting the water hose in our driveway and not even thinking about it.
3: Yeah, or flushing the toilet and there's a leak.
0: Yeah, absolutely.
3: And we can't even perceive it. Ants can't perceive us. We we can't perceive something else.
1: I can't do that with you today.
3: Yeah, it's true.
1: That's a lot of brain power.
0: I've seen the movie An Ant's Life.
1: I know
0: how they
1: love
0: think
1: it.
0: And feel.
4: Yeah, wake up.
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1: That's your compromise.
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0: 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It's Jared and Katie in the morning on Bob 93.3 and on our free app. Time for Jared and Katie's pop quiz. The way the game works, there's five pop culture questions. There's 60 seconds on the clock. You get more right than Katie, you do win $100. Matt, who's playing today?
1: We've got Ashley, a substitute teacher.
0: All right, Ashley. Are you already back, or are you going back shortly?
2: I'll start soon, but I'm good right now to play.
0: You're good. Oh, well, yeah. I didn't mean like starting like right this second. Okay.
1: I mean, you had a class is in 6 minutes, Jared, like, if we could speed this
0: up. All right. I'll do as quickly as I can. All right. If you get stuck, you can pass. If there's time remaining, we'll go back to once you pass on. Here we go. Question number one is multiple choice. This controversial actress is asking for everyone to be kind to others after Hayden Panettiere's death. Is it Blake Lively, Meghan Markle, or Jada Pinkett Smith?
2: It's Meghan Markle.
0: Incorrect. True or false, Hugh Hefner's widow, Crystal, is saying she was brainwashed during her time at the Playboy Mansion.
2: False.
0: Incorrect. This animated Disney movie is ranked as the best movie about friendship.
2: Zootopia 2?
0: No. People are roasting this ESPN personality for releasing a country album.
2: Pass.
0: What show is this from?
3: How come my policy advisors have a meeting about policies without me?
0: Let me play it again.
2: West Wing?
0: Nope. People are roasting this ESPN personality for releasing a country album.
2: I'm not sure.
0: All right, you want to guess? You got 5 seconds. Oh, no, you got the... You got the goose. You got the goose. Oh, no, you got the goose. All right, let's get Katie back in here. You got the goose and, like, the quadruple buzz.
1: Yeah.
0: That was powerful.
1: Heavy on the buzz.
0: Yes, I like that. You got to let them know.
1: You yeah, the goose sound effect, not enough.
0: Not enough. You got to get the... Not only did she get the goose.
4: Yeah.
0: She got the goose. She got the quadruple buzz. She got four.
4: What, four?
0: Four.
4: Four of them.
0: During the goose sounds.
1: Jason hammered her with the buzz.
4: Why four? Just because? It's just like how you're feeling?
5: Really wanted to know. She lost.
4: Yeah. Got it. Yeah, I think she probably got it.
1: She has hung up. So yeah. Yeah, I think she's over.
4: Oh, my God.
0: Yeah, she knows.
5: I've done, just to let you know, I do the buzzes and the dings. And I do frequently mess that up, but.
0: Yeah, every once in a while, you'll hit a sound effect by with your elbow.
5: Mm-hmm.
0: All right.
4: You guys, I was just in the soundproof booth. And I forgot that my kids are here. And so all of a sudden I see my son Henry walk by and I was like, what the hell? All right, they're here with me today.
1: My kids.
0: And he can't hear you? You're like yelling. I'm like, Henry.
4: He didn't even see me. Yeah. I just saw him.
0: He was wandering the hallways.
4: I just forgot.
0: That's so funny.
4: Oh, yeah, I guess I should go check on them.
0: Yeah.
4: Then, too.
0: Yeah, you're good, right? You guys are good?
4: Yeah, we're good.
0: Can you get these spreadsheets done before the...
4: Could you clean up my office? Thank you so much.
0: Yeah, that'd be great.
4: Yeah.
0: The scored beat is zero.
4: Okay.
0: Matt, your prediction.
1: I do think it is a tougher game. I'm thinking three.
4: Oh, okay. Man.
0: Here we go. Question number one is multiple choice. Okay. This controversial actress is asking for everyone to be kind to others after the Hayden Panettiere death. Is it Blake Lively, Meghan Markle, or Jada Pinkett Smith?
4: It is Blake Lively.
0: Yes. True or false, Hugh Hefner's widow, Crystal, is saying she was brainwashed during her time at the Playboy Mansion.
4: I'm going to say true.
0: Yes. This animated Disney movie is ranked as the best movie about friendship.
4: Ooh, dang. Pass.
0: People are roasting this ESPN personality for releasing a country album.
4: Oh, Pat McAfee.
0: Yes.
4: Can't believe it. Yep.
0: What show is this from?
3: How come my policy advisors have a meeting about policies without
4: That's
3: me?
4: That's Yellowstone.
0: That is Yellowstone.
4: That's Yellowstone.
0: For all five, this animated Disney movie is ranked as the best movie about friendship.
4: You
0: got 10 seconds.
4: I'm going to say Coco.
0: No, incorrect. Incorrect. No.
4: Is that Disney? Is that Disney?
1: It's Disney.
0: Yeah.
4: Okay.
0: Yeah.
4: Yeah, I don't know. Just he's BFFs not. With that dog.
0: Yeah, there's always some sort of friendship in there.
1: There's Katie.
0: There's Katie, yeah.
1: The best friendship is between man and animal.
0: That's right. Well, the answer to this one's not human either, but it's not. Oh. But there's no humans in it. But all right, let's recap the questions. Katie won.
1: I think I know which one it is, and I think there is a human.
0: We'll see.
4: Okay.
0: Huh. Maybe I missed it.
4: You know, I don't know.
1: Yeah. I could be. I mean, I may be wrong. I don't know.
0: I want to hear your guess when we get there.
1: Okay.
0: All right, let's recap the questions, because if there is, my mind is blown. All right, question number one is multiple choice. Katie won 4-0. This controversial actress is asking for everyone to be kind to others after the Hayden Panettiere death. That is Blake Lively, who's had a 400-year lawsuit against a director that will never end. That's it ended, and then she started another one. It's like, okay. Yep.
4: I know. But I agree with the sentiment, the sentiment for sure. And I saw Hayden Panettiere.
0: I think it's Panettiere
4: because I've waffled too. Her ex, Vladimir Klitschko, with whom she shares a child, posted, and it was very beautiful. It was a photo of the three of them together with their daughter.
0: It seems like he has his stuff together. I mean, obviously, he's had full custody. We're going to get into just in a few minutes, a little bit later. Well, about 20, 25 minutes from now, we now know the cause of death. We'll get into a lot more of that a little bit later. But yeah, I mean, you could also have made mistakes like Blake Light, or whatever, or be embroiled in controversy and still say the right things and be right about
4: stuff. And be right about it.
0: But sometimes it's like, of all people.
4: Yeah, people will be like, oh. But people will say like, oh, like we saw that coming.
0: No.
4: It's not the time.
0: No. Yeah, exactly.
4: It's not the time.
0: Right. Oh, about her dying?
4: Yes.
0: Yeah, it's not. That's rude.
4: I've seen some of that.
0: And now there's conspiracy theories that she was murdered because of she was
4: her
0: talking
4: ex.
0: Up, well, no, well, that, but then also murdered because of coming forward with, she's like, I was naked on a yacht when I was 17 or 18 and some big name celebrity and all this stuff. And I'm like, really? They think some conspiracy theory to have her murdered. And it's like,
5: yeah, but the autopsy said there was no trauma.
4: Right.
0: No, there's none. No, but you know how it is.
5: Yeah. Mm-hmm.
0: Everything's conspiracy
4: especially
0: theory.
4: From the internet.
0: Yes. TikTok is the go-to place. I like it. All right. This animated Disney movie is ranked as the best movie about friendship, Matt.
1: Is it Monsters, Inc.?
0: Nope. That's third.
4: Oh, that's a good one.
0: Yeah, there's humans in that. Yeah. I know about all them humans.
1: There's a human,
4: Yeah. Okay.
0: And then number two was Toy Story.
4: Oh, yeah.
0: And number one, The Lion King.
1: Oh.
0: With Simba
4: Nala.
0: The Warthog and
1: Timon and Pumbaa.
4: Yeah. Timon and Pumbaa. Okay.
1: Well,
0: there's a lot of friendships.
4: Yeah, I see that.
1: Okay.
4: Sure.
0: But I mean, you know.
4: I mean, I don't know where Coco falls, but it should be high up there.
0: The number one Spanish language.
4: Coco was best friends with the dog.
0: Coco's a good movie.
4: And it was just a street dog.
0: Oh, yeah. That's hard. Street dogs are scary. That's kind of like my dog's street dog.
4: A street dog.
0: We took her off the street. We really did. True or false, Hugh Hefner's widow is saying this is so annoying. She was brainwashed during her time at the Playboy Mansion. Oh, you didn't know for the 10 years you were married to him for money? Now you're brainwashed because you're embarrassed.
4: You know, the thing
5: probably.
4: The thing I think that you're brainwashed about is the fact that you're living in a disgusting, filthy mansion that's covered in dog urine and dog throw up and dirty sheets and feces. And then people are like, no, this is normal.
0: Right. This is
4: clean. This is how people live. And you're like, okay.
0: This is luxury. Right.
5: Well, it is odd that you have a mansion and you don't have a cleaning staff.
4: I don't know what they have. When I was watching the show all those years ago, what was
1: Girls Next Door?
4: Yes.
0: Me and Matt knew it.
4: Yeah, you guys knew.
1: Oh, that was prime for me.
0: Yeah, on E?
1: That was Dad's Asleep. We're turning it on the TV.
4: That's right. And the woman who, I can't remember her name, but the woman who was like, you know, like the house mom or she was like working with.
0: She's like the secretary
4: the
0: or the assistant.
4: Or something. Yeah.
0: She like ran the place.
4: I don't feel like cleaning was on the top of her list.
0: No, her office was a disaster.
4: Yeah.
0: But you know, it's like she was brainwashed. Like, no, you went there to become famous and you married him.
4: You
0: stayed married to him until he died and they're taking his money. It's like, no, just say you were money hungry and you regret that time.
4: And this was Crystal.
0: Yeah.
5: And didn't Hugh Hefner, not only wasn't he married to Crystal, but he also was allowed to be with other Playboy.
4: Yeah, girlfriends.
0: Yeah.
5: And that was okay.
4: Yeah.
0: Yeah.
4: He's Hugh Hefner.
0: You can say you're young and dumb, you've learned, but brainwashed, stop, please.
4: If you're Hugh Hefner I mean, well, you know.
0: Yeah, not
4: if
0: now.
4: He were, right, not now. But then, and you have your son, who then takes over the company, and then immediately, didn't he sell it? He sold the...
0: Well, his first action was like, no more nudity.
4: Or no more magazine.
0: And no more magazine.
5: What is wrong with him?
4: Wouldn't you be
5: no
4: angry?
5: More nudity.
4: You know? Like, the one thing you had.
0: I know, exactly.
4: But did they just go to digital? Is that what happened?
5: Well, I do know that they stopped putting the nudity in because they wanted just to be more classy and post articles. Nobody's reading. When the nude girls were in the magazine, I didn't know one person that actually read the article.
4: No, that's what people said.
0: But
4: guys,
0: like, I know it's for the articles.
4: That's for the articles.
5: But there's a lot of article writing for nobody to read.
0: I know.
4: Yeah.
0: It's like, what a waste of time.
4: I do think, believe it or not, I have read a Playboy. I do think the articles were pretty funny. The things
5: they
4: that were in
5: be.
4: There were funny, but it was that's not why people were reading it.
5: No, I mean, but you read the articles?
4: Yeah, I don't, because I had always heard people said for the articles, and I was like, let me see.
0: And as a woman, that might
4: they
0: be,
4: were pretty funny. But
5: have you ever read Penthouse Forum?
4: No, I've never. I never had my hands on any
0: they
4: of those
0: writing in there too.
5: That is the yes, they do. And actually, you would read some of them because it's like. When I got home, I was sitting there naked when the pizza boy came over.
0: Oh, it's like 50 Shades of Grey type of stuff. Yeah.
4: Gotcha.
0: Recapping pop quiz, people are roasting this ESPN personality for releasing a country album. Pat McAfee, who also just signed like a $150 million deal with ESPN.
4: Mm-hmm.
0: And here's.
4: I think we have a clip of it,
0: I
4: right?
0: do have a yep. clip of one of his songs.
4: Mm-hmm.
0: And
4: is this the Blue Collar Symphony?
0: No, this one is Bulldog and a Mugshot or something like Bulldog Mugshot.
1: Mm.

0: That sounds like Jelly Roll.
1: Yeah, it does. Oh, it really does. I listened to two of the songs, and I know it's Pat McAfee. I was like, this is awesome, and it's Jelly Roll. All right, recapping pop quiz. What show is this line from?
2: How can my policy advisors have a meeting about policies without me?
1: That is Yellowstone.
0: I miss that show. And I know that the spinoff, they say, is
1: really good.
0: Really good. I just haven't started it yet. I don't know. I just...
1: When Kevin Costner left...
0: It ruined it for me.
1: It did ruin it. I didn't like the last season of Yellowstone at all.
0: No, me either.
1: Like, I was like, oh, I just finished it because I had already started it.
0: Well, because like, you had to. You had
1: I was
0: to.
1: Like,
0: yeah.
1: That's okay.
0: I just am mourning what it used to be.
1: Yep.
3: It was good.
1: Katie, another win. Jared and Katie's pop quiz.
0: Jason Goodman came home one day from work and found that his home had been completely turned into a full-blown campground.
1: Yeah. Hey,
4: what's that about?
5: Better than a campground.
0: Better than a campground?
5: Oh, that was, it was like glamping on steroids, I guess.
0: Oh, okay, because tents included.
5: Oh, yeah.
0: Oh, yeah. Tents all over.

0: It's Jared and Katie in the morning on Bob 93.3.
1: When beavers attack... not in a good way.
0: Can't nice make this
2: beaver.
0: Up.
1: Not
0: a
1: the
0: beaver
1: way that you want.
0: Mm-hmm.
1: Jeff Foxworthy told this story, you know, comedian Jeff Foxworthy, but true story of, you know, because he, you know, you're a redneck when or if.
0: Mm-hmm.
1: He's famous for that. So people come up to him with redneck stories. And here's one of his favorites.
3: I was hosting a thing down in Atlanta where I'm from. And a guy and his wife came up to me and he said, I guess you've heard of a redneck thing that's ever been told. And I thought I had, but I smiled and talked to him, and the guy said, but we swore if we ever met you that we were going to share this story with you. He said, last Thanksgiving, we went down to South Georgia to visit my wife's family, and while we were there, her brother got his nipple bitten off by a beaver.
0: Oh.
3: And I said, you have my attention. And apparently, as they told this story, this young man and his friend were driving down the road and a beaver ran out in front of them and they hit it with a car.
0: Oh.
3: And in the conversation that ensued following that accident, they decided that they needed this beaver to take to the taxidermist because they didn't know anybody that had a mounted beaver in their home.
1: So redneck.
3: So they climbed down in the ditch and they found this animal. And she said her brother picked him up by the tail and he said, look, he ain't even bloody or cut up or nothing. And that's about the moment that the beaver came back to life and bit his nipple off. You got to think about that story for a while. I mean, think about it at the hospital later on when the doctor comes in and goes, what's wrong with the guy in room number 3?
0: Well,
3: no, really, what happened to him? Probably the only time in history the headline of the paper could include the words beaver and nipple and nobody would be offended.
1: What a great story.
0: Oh, man. You know that they had to tell him. They had to hunt him down and tell him that.
1: This is the most redneck thing I've ever heard
0: yes.
1: in my life.
4: Absolutely.
1: Matt, I'm sure you have some attack stories with your frog gigging and being out in the woods. And you're
0: never attacked by a beaver?
4: I do the attacking.
1: You
4: animals
1: attack.
4: Don't attack me.
1: Yeah.
4: I take care of them.
1: No, I feel very insecure if it's a wild animal anywhere close to me.
0: Yes.
1: Like you'll be out and every once in a while you turn around and like there'll be like a deer in your backyard mm-hmm. or whatever. And you're like, it's cool at first, but they look at you. I'm like, I'll go back inside real fast.
0: Yeah, I feel fine being very close to them, like the bear that was in Black Mountain.
1: Mm-hmm.
0: I feel very fine being in a car with a you know the pane of glass and
1: right.
0: the door in between us. But if I were outside of the car,
1: forget
0: I would have died.
1: No.
0: Died.
1: I don't like when I see a dog off a leash.
0: I don't like it when a chipmunk goes by me. Ew.
1: Yeah, I know. They're animals. You don't know, they might come at you.
0: Mm-hmm.
1: And my daughter said this at the beach. There's, seagulls?
0: Yeah.
4: Yeah.
1: No, a pigeon.
0: The seagull.
1: No,
0: a
1: seagull.
0: Yeah. I also called it a pigeon, and everyone mocked
1: seagull.
0: Me for
1: yeah,
0: an
1: yeah.
0: hour.
1: Seagull,
4: beach pigeon.
0: Yes.
1: Yeah, beach pigeon.
0: You're like, do you mean seagull?
1: And it came like within 3 feet, and he was like,
0: no.
1: I hate birds. And then it was like coming like kind of like running at us, and we're mm-hmm. like, you know, so luckily I had my shotgun blew its head off. But no, but it's just so unnerving because they're unpredictable. You know what they're going to do?
0: Especially because birds can take flight.
1: Yes. Anything that can fly.
0: It's gross when they're on the ground and the grackles are the worst. They're like the really oily blackbirds
1: that
0: are on the beach. And the seagulls will come after your food no matter what. But the grackles come out of
1: their name.
0: Hell.
4: Yeah. See, I saw a video recently. So I'm the opposite. I saw a video recently of a guy who buried himself up to his neck in the sand and then covered his head with like a bucket, but he could still see.
0: Yeah.
4: And he put food around him to try to catch one of the seagulls.
1: What a psycho.
4: And I thought, I'd try that.
1: Please do.
4: Yeah.
0: And burying yourself is very dangerous.
4: Yeah.
0: Very, especially up to your neck.
4: He was basically to his neck and then covered, but his hand was like right at the surface so that as soon as it started eating whatever was in front of him, he could quickly react and grab it. And he got one.
1: And do what with it?
4: I think it was just to say he got it.
0: Oh. Matt, I'll give you this. I would sit in my backyard with something over my head. Like if I pretend I was dressed up like a tree, you know, mm-hmm. and then put something over my head to have a little viewing area of a bird that lives in my backyard,
4: mm-hmm.
0: not at the beach.
4: Yeah, see, I don't know why
0: beach birds are gross.
4: Really?
1: Both sound insane.
0: No, I would do the backyard one.
1: Put a bucket over your head?
0: Yeah.
1: So you can hide from
0: just
1: the
0: so
1: bird.
0: I could watch them.
1: They cut holes out for the eyes?
4: I don't know why I envision you.

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1: Jason Goodman came home one day from work and his entire home had been turned into a full-blown glamp ground.
2: Well, yeah, you could call it that.
1: Glamp ground, campground.
2: On steroids?
1: Yeah. Oh, I didn't know. I didn't add that part, but yes. Now that I've seen the actual video, yes, on steroids.
2: Yeah, that's what I came home to.
0: Yeah, it's how much money do you think was spent? Honestly, two grand?
2: No.
0: On the birthday party?
2: No, three.
1: Four.
2: Well, I question.
0: It's definitely over $1,000.
2: I question, really?
0: Yeah.
1: Jason.
2: Well, I question that.
0: Then you really don't know money.
2: I question that, and she, oh no, a lot of the things came from Temu.
1: Okay, I mean, I can see that would be possible. That could be possible, but how many tents did I see?
2: Well, there were six tents, and these aren't normal tents. This looks like
0: they're nice.
2: They're not like a outdoor campground one. Yeah. It was like
3: it's more like a canopy,
2: But there were six of them,
1: like a teepee, if you will, teepee.
3: Yeah,
2: and there were like six kind of maybe blow up type beds under them.
1: Mm-hmm.
2: And Everly's room.
1: Did that come from Temu as well? Because I'm in the market. I'm just wondering.
2: Oh, good. We can sell it to you.
1: Well, I don't know. I'll have to see.
2: It's not that much.
1: We'll have to see.
2: Yeah. And, when I got in, I'm like, what the hell is this? And there were balloons everywhere. Mm-hmm. There were a wall piece in the back that the whole wall, it almost looked like a nightclub type backing.
0: It did. Mm-hmm. Yeah. Mm-hmm.
2: There was a huge inflatable.
1: Like a backdrop.
2: That was a backdrop, but then there was a huge, the number 10 in the room that was blown up with like an air compressor. It was like one of Josie's Christmas blow up dolls.
1: Yeah, like the inflatable.
2: Inflatable, mm-hmm. Yeah. There mm-hmm. you go. And each of the bed had a pillow of different photos of Everly on each bed.
1: Mm-hmm.
2: Excuse me. And, there was I guess you could say a little table for each of the beds.
1: It's like a little lap table.
2: With candy all over them on each of them. Mm-hmm. And when you first walked into the house,
1: oh wait, hold on, don't forget that there are also little individualized like toiletry kits, or maybe like little with their kids' initials on them.
2: Yeah, there was so much stuff I couldn't take it all in.
1: Oh,
0: so each kid not just got like a gift bag, it had their initials on it.
2: Yeah, so for exactly right. It was a party for her 10th birthday.
1: I want to be 10 years old so bad.
0: And I know.
2: When you walk into the house on the dining room table, there were 10 presents with a big poster type board with all her photos and different things about Everly. And the idea is, each day she gets to open one present till her birthday. So if it,
0: it's like your own Hanukkah.
2: One, number one. Oh, no, you know how it works?
0: Jasonica.
2: You know how it works?
1: Everlyica.
2: She pokes through this hole and pulls out the number and it'll say like 8. So she goes to the 8 present that's labeled number 8 and she gets to open that. For the leading
0: cool.
2: up to her birthday, there's 10 days to her birthday, and that was all decorated downstairs on the in the dining room. So it looked really good. I mean,
1: wow.
2: If you look, it looks something
0: it looks
2: out of
0: awesome.
2: An amusement park. And then the door was decorated. There were so many decorations, I couldn't even keep up with the decorations. And she had a sleepover birthday party where 6 kids were invited to the party, and she had a whole list of things per hour that were the activities.
0: Mm.
2: Like, okay, this hour is going to be games that we have a contest for and you could win this prize.
1: Mm-hmm.
2: So actually Landon and his girlfriend came in too. She, Everly loves Landon and his girlfriend. So she drove from Wilmington to go to the birthday and they were playing these games.
0: Just add that to the cost. I'm sure you pay for the gas.
1: and the tires. Right. Right. Yeah.
2: Actually, we just sent him away from to college. And he has no money for food, obviously. And
1: I thought he was working all summer.
2: Well, yeah, he was, but he spends most of it. And then he says he's got a couple of jobs when he gets to Wilmington. He already got there. And,
0: I mean, Chick-fil-A will rehire him.
3: Yeah. Say, like Chick-fil-A on Sunday.
0: Even though he never worked there.
2: No, he lied about that detail about him working. I caught him because he said he worked on Sunday. And I'm like, no, you didn't.
0: You're busted.
2: Yeah, he chose, I told you this year, instead of getting roommates and everything, we have a certain allotment from the college fund for my dad that paid for all of it. And that I'm grateful for. It's more of a gift for me.
1: And, yeah, really.
2: You can draw up to a certain amount of what the school allows for food and board. He chose to just do board and spend all the money.
1: Got it.
2: $16,500 because he didn't want roommates on his own luxurious apartment.
1: Huh.
0: Oh, nice. Yeah.
2: Anyways.
1: Okay. Things are going well.
0: There's a theme here.
1: Yes, yeah, things are going well.
3: The glamping adds up.
1: Uh-huh. Yes. It certainly does.
2: So we get...
3: Your son's glamping all semester.
2: Yeah.
4: Right.
2: So we get there. And the party was...
3: Landon's glamping.
2: Right. We get there and the party was, you know, they were playing the games. I'm like, I don't want anything to do with this. I got very little sleep. So I sat down there and they're all running around the house trying to find... Oh, the game was, okay, find... a photo of yourself as a boy band. And each of the people on their phone had to take a photo of themselves as a boy band. And the next one was, find something red and take a photo with it. That type of thing.
0: Oh, okay. Like a scavenger hunt
2: type
0: of thing?
2: Yeah, so they're all loud as hell and all over the house, running all over the house. Landon and his girlfriend were doing it too. And one of the photos were, take a photo of yourself in something beautiful. Landon literally went into Carol's closet and put a full-blown dress on with
0: high heels. That.
1: Nice.
0: I saw that.
1: I see that.
0: I thought maybe he was transitioning.
1: I didn't know what was happening.
2: Yeah, and he's so tall and skinny that it looks like...
0: Looks pretty good on him.
2: Looks like Paris Hilton, actually.
0: Yeah.
1: who posted that photo?
0: It's on Carol's page.
1: Oh, Carol's.
0: Well, she has like 50 photos. Yeah. So it's not one of the preview ones. You have to go through them a little bit, but it's there. I saw it.
2: So each hour was a different game. Like we had karaoke hour. We had... And whoever won... It was voted on, or it was the first one to complete the first tasks, won the prize. I'm not sure who won. Landon and his girlfriend really wanted to win bad. I don't know what the prize was.
1: They know that they're not like actually a part of the party, right?
2: Well, they were for that because we got to remember Landon and his girlfriend came for the party.
1: That's true.
2: She didn't sleep in one of those little beds. Each of the tent had beds.
1: If you want to see what Jason is describing,
0: we just posted it.
1: A full video is posted. And the entire time you've been talking, I've been watching because I'm in awe.
2: Yeah.
1: I'm in awe.
2: So then we had the party and then we're like, okay, at midnight, go to bed. I was exhausted, went to bed. Carol went to bed. Then we found out that they didn't go to sleep once. They never went to sleep.
0: Wow, yeah.
2: And Landon, a few times I heard him yelling upstairs because his room is upstairs for them to stop. Never did.
0: Guys, quiet.
2: The girls slept all day the next day.
1: I believe it. If I were invited to this birthday party, I probably would not want to sleep at all either.
0: No, because like, I mean, when's the next time you're going to go into a luxury resort?
1: Yeah, like you have to take it all in.
0: Yeah.
3: You
1: have to take all of that in. I mean the
0: most
1: lights
0: parties
1: and the
0: you
1: balloons
0: go to, there's like some pizza and there's some cupcakes. Mm-hmm. And,
2: we had all that.
0: No, of course
2: top.
0: You did.
1: Well, yeah. I know, but in addition to.
2: Yeah, we had all the bells and whistles on that. I should say Carol had all the bells and whistles of that. And then I find out, oh, we're doing it again this weekend.
1: The whole thing all over again?
2: The whole thing.
0: All right, hold your thought. We want to get your wife, Carol, on the phone to get her perspective. That's next, Jared and Katie in the morning.
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1: Well, Jason Goodman came home from work. We were sharing about that, and his whole house was a full-blown campground or glamp ground, if you will, for his daughter Everly's 10th birthday. Who knows how much money was spent. We do have Jason Goodman's wife, Carol, on the phone. Good morning, Carol.
0: Carol, this is insanely cool.
2: Thank you. I worked really hard on it. I was really excited for it. And Jason, not so much.
1: Yeah.
3: I said it looked great.
1: Yeah.
0: He didn't
4: help. Sure you said it in a very chipper, happy, enthusiastic, supportive tone.
1: It is so expensive, great.
4: It looked great.
0: And we know he did not help.
2: No. If you look on the pictures when I'm like taking pictures of Everly opening her gifts, he looks very amused, like on his phone, like just looking at his phone, like kind of angry. And I'm like, are you okay?
3: Oh, I didn't know that I was on my phone in the phone.
4: I'm okay with that, Jason. People confuse my face all the time.
3: I think it looks great. I mean, 10 years old. Yeah, I get it's a bigger birthday, but I mean, this was like
1: it's over the top.
3: One of the shows, a reality TV show. You see, you know what I mean?
1: It's yeah.
2: I mean, it's double digits. I mean, so she gets two parties, double party, double digits.
3: Oh yeah, we're doing it again this weekend because she couldn't invite all her friends.
1: I do remember Jason is interesting when you guys got back together. You're like, yeah, we're doing better with like our budget. And we're not going to be going over the top parties. This is the most over top thing I've ever seen in my life.
0: Well, he can't really argue though because this is for their child.
1: You can.
3: Okay. Yeah. Let me ask you something.
1: Saying I would like Carol for you to do Ezra's birthday party.
3: Katie, yeah. Would you ever do this party for your? I know, isn't Nora's party coming up?
0: Last year. Well, she's turning 11. Her birthday is August 27th.
3: Right.
0: So the day, because Everly's is the 26th, right? Yeah. So she's turning 11, and I cannot show her this video.
1: No, I can't show her. I can't show
0: because,
1: Ezra.
0: Like, we're going to go to a quarry. a man-made water that's filled with water.
1: Right.
0: And we're going to jump in, and we're not allowed to bring outside food, so I guess she's going to have a slushie.
1: Yeah.
0: I don't know. And that took all the planning I had.
1: Like, no.
0: Carol, if I could hire you, I would, because this is this is like a dream.
1: You guys have to see the video. You have to
0: see
1: the video.
0: It is a dream.
1: You won't even believe it.
0: I feel like I have failed.
1: Carol, just because this is the way, Jason's this way too. Ballpark, how much the two weekends going to cost?
3: She'll never admit it.
1: It's
2: only $250. I mean, $250 a top.
3: No.
0: That's it.
2: No more than that.
3: No, because I found out the tents were $250.
1: Yeah.
3: That was just the tent.
0: Oh, God. We're going to get into a marital spat.
1: Carol,
0: I'm
1: not going to cause a problem. I'm just curious.
4: Carol, how much of the stuff that you bought for this party are you able to reuse, or how much of it did you send home?
2: Actually, I can use most of it.
1: Yeah.
2: So I only have to do a new backdrop.
3: No, we don't have to do a new one.
4: So
2: I have to do a new one. And then a new goodie bags. And then pretty much from that, everything else I'm going to use the same.
4: Yeah. So, yeah. I mean, technically, she only spent half of the total because it's two parties.
3: Well, we have to actually buy more goodie bags. We have to buy more the cake stuff. We have to buy more. We have to do the games again. And we have to be exhausted again the next day.
0: Oh.
1: Yeah. Now,
2: you have to be exhausted or I have to be exhausted?
3: Well, they're loud.
4: Jason already said, quote, I don't feel like dealing like this, and said he walked away.
0: Yeah, you walked away.
1: I know Jason does a lot around the house and outside the house and all that stuff. Is it weird that he doesn't help at all with the party, or that's just kind of y'all's agreement?
2: I really just don't want his help because, honestly, I'm very crazy when it comes to, birthday parties or decorating. And so, honestly, I would rather just do it myself because he'll say, I'm not doing it right anyway. So, he can't do it right. He doesn't want to do it right. He's he's acting like he's trying, but he's really not. And
3: I will say this.
0: I get that. I do. Let me do it.
3: Remember we were talking about before certain things that each of us do.
0: Mm-hmm.
3: I'm putting in a full-blown floor upstairs. She doesn't want anything to do with it.
1: Yeah, sure. That makes sense. That's
3: just
1: fine.
3: I know if I was to help with that party or have any ideas, it was
0: You would
3: so.
0: Just get in the way.
3: Yeah,
0: she
3: wouldn't want my opinions on that stuff. I mean, I might have certain opinions that are good, but she has this whole thing in her head and she wants to do it.
1: Yeah, no, that actually makes sense.
3: The only thing I helped with a little bit is putting the little teepees? That's what
0: it was. The teepees.
3: Teepees up.
2: Yeah.
3: And I'm like, how in the hell did you do this entire room like this, but can't figure out the easiest part of the entire party, which was putting these little teepees together? It was so easy.
0: Maybe she was just throwing you a bone. Just so you
3: I don't want the bone.
0: Like
3: I was
0: you.
3: Trying to do the floor.
1: He wants no bones.
3: Literally.
4: Zero bones.
3: Literally,
2: honestly,
3: she was doing
2: was
3: the teepees.
2: No.
3: She was doing the teepees.
0: Yeah.
3: And I'm still in putting in the floor upstairs. So all you heard was her in the next room, and I'm like, doo, doo, doo, doo, doo, doo. And it was like, can you please come here and help me with the teepees? I'm like, can you come please help here and put it in a plank?
1: Now, so 10 gifts. What type of gifts are we talking about? What's, I mean, that's a lot of gifts.
2: I mean, a lot of them are squishies because we know that's like the trend right now. So a ton of squishies. Like, I've been collecting probably for like the last 4 months. Like, I try to go to all the stores, so I have been driving all over the place looking for these squishies.
3: Well, she needs squishies because she only has 100 of them.
0: But you gotta have more.
2: Shut up. You gotta have more. Yep. And then clothes for school and then shoes for school. So some of it's like stuff you actually really is gonna need. Yeah, it is.
3: There's more than that in those things.
0: What else then, Jason?
3: There was some, well, I don't know. It's not been all 10 days
2: yet.
3: Well,
2: how do you know?
3: There was a kit or something, this significant kit that she came out. I don't understand. It was making slime and this and that.
2: Oh, yeah. Like the gooey slime or something, like that little brand from Target.
3: Well, it looked like the entire suitcase of slime and stuff.
1: I think it's good on plank floors. Yeah. Brand new plank floors.
0: It'll be easy to wipe out.
2: Only $250 in gifts.
1: Yeah,
2: only,
1: sure. Yeah.
0: So. Yeah.
1: Gifts and the whole thing. It's
0: you know
1: amazing.
0: What? It's a deal, yeah. Carol. You got a deal.
4: What a bargain.
3: And I will say this, putting in those plank floors ahead of time, because her room's already done, thank goodness, because I saw splatter from sodas. I saw everything on that floor. I'm like, oh my gosh, thank God, because the carpet just, it was disgusting when I pulled it up from the years of that happening upstairs. I dry heaved the entire time pulling up the carpet.
1: All right, Carol. I think you should really do maybe it would take the fun out of it. You should do this for a living.
0: You should.
1: You're very good at
0: People
1: it.
0: People would hire you in
2: I
0: one
2: would
0: second.
2: I would love it. I would love it. I would totally do it. I wish.
1: Yeah.
3: Well, most people had $3,000 to spend on a 10-year-old party, and plus your commission on
1: There's
3: it.
1: There's the money. I knew the money would come out at some point.
2: Shut up.
1: Well, no, but, you know, these highfalutin people would do that.
0: 100%.
1: If you just show them what you did for your daughter, and it may just... So run it through your neighborhood. You probably get a couple clients for sure.
4: If Jason won't help, I'll help you market it.
1: Yeah,
0: there you go.
1: Same. Yeah.
0: Yes. I'll share it, Carol.
3: You've got it all wrong. If there's money coming in, I changed my perspective
0: immediately. Of course you do.
4: If there's money coming in, Jason's like, the teepees are too small.
1: Yeah.
4: Right. These air beds are not comfortable enough.
3: No more Temu.
1: We need Tempur-Pedic mattresses in these things.
3: Let's go to commercial party supper house.
1: Right. Now, people do it. People, there is a market for it.
0: 100%.
1: Yeah.
3: And I said it looked great. It really did look great. And every time I showed a video, people were in shock. I mean, and then originally I showed you guys the video on the night that I thought it was done. And everybody in this room was like, oh my gosh.
1: Couldn't believe it.
3: And then she goes, why did you show that video? I'm like, because how good it looks. And she goes, you ain't seen nothing yet. Wait till tomorrow. And then, she was right.
1: Right. Yeah. I have hired Katie for my daughter's 18th birthday.
0: That's true.
1: She's in my budget.
3: What's she going to make a charcuterie board?
0: I am.
1: She is.
0: Yes.
4: Nice.
0: Very special one.
1: Ask Ava, who's like the most low maintenance thing. She's like, I don't know. I don't need anything. I'm like, well, can you do a charcuterie board? I was like, well, it's like her birthday weekend too. I can ask. Katie's like, I'll do it.
0: Yep.
3: Well, there you go. I mean, maybe Katie can do more of a maybe older parties for people that appreciate charcuterie boards.
0: Anybody who likes meat and cheese.
3: Yeah.
0: Anybody who likes meat and cheese,
1: like
0: baby.
1: That. Yeah.
3: And then Carol can do, although I've seen her do.
4: You guys could team up.
0: We can go
4: team
0: into up. Business together.
4: Yes. 100%.
0: Yes. We can do everything that Jason hates, Carol. It'll be the best.
4: Your target market's the same.
2: Great.
1: Yeah.
2: Yeah.
3: Affluent birthday parties.
4: Yeah.
3: But it's not just birthday parties. I mean, I've seen her do older parties as well for older birthdays, and she has these like setups where, I mean, I'm almost considering renting a storage unit.
0: You should. You know, that's what they do.
3: Yeah. Let's get the money in first so I can pay for the storage unit.
1: Okay. Katie and Carol's.
4: Got to spend money to make money.
0: That's
4: big
0: right.
4: Dog.
3: That's right.
0: You do.
1: Katie and Carol's celebration and charcuterie.
0: Perfect.
1: Company.
4: Yes.
0: I mean, it's a little lengthy, but yes. Yeah.
3: Well, what she could do is she could, you know, we can market this the way these parties are. I mean, just a video. Did you post it on Facebook?
0: Yeah, it's up there.
1: Good. Instagram.
3: Carol, maybe you get some views and get hired for this. But what we could do is, you know, you could be the subcontractor, Katie. So when...
0: I don't know what that means.
3: It's like when let's say she gets
1: like
3: an inquiry.
1: Like a preferred vendor.
3: Yeah, like so, let's say she gets an inquiry and she's like, the people are like, okay, we want this setup, and also we're looking for a charcuterie board. Then Carol will say, okay.
0: This is who I use.
3: It's like a general contractor. You hire them to remodel their house, but when they do the roof, they sub that out because they can't do the roof like that. So that's part of it. And She would make money on you too.
0: Yes.
1: Yeah. Yeah. Wedding venues usually have preferred vendors. Yeah. Like, oh, this is the flower.
0: Like,
1: this
0: you don't
1: is the DJ.
0: Have to use them, but that's yeah. who they say.
1: And
0: they
1: want, like. Hey, Carol, if you got music bingo at your things,
0: see?
1: Let me know. I will show up.
3: I mean, I don't know if you remember this. We had a party for a 35-year-old, 30-year-old, or I don't know how old she was, and they got a full blown like kids slide for rental. And she did all these, like, she likes White Claw.
0: Mm-hmm.
3: And there was, like, a White Claw set up, a White Claw trophy, because we were doing these adult game Olympics, which was really fun. I think it was the best birthday party, because I don't really like birthday parties. But that birthday party was great. There was all these games that we played. We were running up the slide. We could do the quickest after you chugged a beer. It was really cool.
0: It's like a whole event thing you have going on.
3: So you also have the ideas of what you're going to be doing there. Top of the decoration.
1: I do like that, because sometimes you go to a birthday party or a baby shower and there's like no agenda and everyone's kind of sitting around and you're like, what are we doing? Mm-hmm. It's kind of nice. Like, hey, at least somebody announce it. All right, we're going to do this. We're going to play this game. We're going to do this game. Then we're going to eat. And then we're going to do the cake. Okay.
3: In fact, one of our friends is having a wedding, and they just had the wedding. Is it shower? Wedding?
0: Yeah.
3: Wedding like shower. That. And one of the people there was like, is there any way you could bring Carol to work orchestrate the events?
1: Yeah.
3: And she,
0: so she, you, event planner, Carol. There you go.
1: Absolutely.
3: I didn't see any money coming from that, but that's
2: fine. Dream job.
1: All right, Carol. Have a good week. Thanks for calling
0: bye,
1: in. Appreciate
0: Carol.
1: It.
2: Thank you. All right. Bye, guys.
1: Bye. Okay. Well, if you want to check out the video, you should check out the video. It's on our Instagram and Facebook pages. Mm-hmm. The video of Jason's daughter, Everly's 10-year-old birthday that Carol put together. It's over the top. I mean, it's amazing to see.
5: Oh, yeah.
6: All the hits.
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0: Jared and Katie in the morning, waking up Eastern North Carolina on Bob 93.3.
1: Hayden Panettiere allegedly died of an overdose. Now, none of it has been actually confirmed. However, no official cause of death. However, there has been an autopsy that has been performed. The coroner said that no additional testing is underway and the investigation remains active. But police were called to these luxury apartments. There was an Airbnb where Hayden Panettiere and her on-again, off-again boyfriend, Brian Hickerson, had flown from L.A. to Greenville, South Carolina, where Brian and his brother had been renting out this Airbnb for a while. Mm-hmm. And it's in these luxury condos, luxury apartments in Greenville. And neighbors say that they saw Hayden Panettiere go in, and they say, I don't even think that she left the apartment the entire time that she was there. It would have been within the 24 hours.
0: Oh, okay.
1: But authorities were called. There was a 911 call. Nobody is really 100% sure who made the phone call. It was an unidentified, like an
0: anonymous.
1: It was, no, they used the word, oh, an acquaintance
0: okay,
1: made the 911 call. So they're not sure if it was her boyfriend or not. But police arrived, 911 arrived 1:51 on Sunday afternoon. Dispatch audio was referring to an overdose and cardiac arrest, an unidentified female suffering from an overdose and cardiac arrest. There was Narcan that was found on the mattress.
0: They used that to revive, right?
1: They don't know if it was used for Hayden or if it was used for somebody else.
0: Saying Narcan's used to revive people.
1: Oh, yeah, right. Yes. Yeah. It was.
2: Drugs.
1: Yep.
0: Or drugs.
1: From right. It's used to reverse an opioid overdose.
2: Oh, I see.
0: Yeah.
1: So Narcan was found in the apartment.
0: Okay.
1: But I'm not sure if it was used on Hayden or if it was used on somebody else in the apartment. It was found in the scene and paramedics administered life support, but they could not revive her. And she was pronounced dead at 2:32 p.m.
0: Mm.
1: Yes.
2: Rough. That's pretty sad because, you know, I hate to say this, but a lot of times when you're going through a lot, and she was going through a lot because her brother just died. She was having...
1: her brother died years ago, but...
2: Oh, it was years ago?
0: Yeah, it was like...
1: Yes, but...
0: 5 years ago,
2: so... Oh, okay.
1: Something you never get over. I just wanted to make it known that it...
2: Okay, no, that's fine. And she, you know, the problems with her kid.
1: Yes.
2: Because she always... A lot of times, I think people take drugs because they're having such depression and anxiety. It numbs the pain.
1: Yeah.
0: Oh, yeah. Self-medicating.
2: Yeah. Mm-hmm. Self-medicating. So she may have been doing that. And then, you know, and the more and more you use drugs, the less and less it numbs the pain, the more and more you have to use.
1: Mm-hmm. And postpartum. And then also the issues that she had. She just released, had just released a memoir. And in the memoir, talking about very graphic, very specific instances of domestic abuse with her on-again, off-again boyfriend that she just was visiting.
0: Well, this past weekend, right?
1: Just this past weekend. Yeah. They were together. And when I say, and I know it's not always the best to talk about these sorts of things right in the middle of it. However, it's shocking to a lot of people that she was still with this man after her memoir came out. And there are, I mean, in May of 2019, Hickerson was arrested for felony domestic violence after an alleged fight with Panettiere. In February of 2020, Hickerson was arrested again after allegedly punching Panettiere with a closed fist on the right side of her face.
0: Oh, my gosh.
1: In July of 2020, Panettiere obtained a restraining order and publicly spoke about the relationship, saying, I am coming forward with the truth about what happened to me in hopes of helping other people in abusive relationships. I am prepared to do my part to make sure that this man never hurts anyone again. In July of 2020, Hickerson was arrested again and hit with 8 criminal counts tied to alleged abuse. Those incidents between May of 2019 and January 2020.
0: How many times do you get arrested for abuse?
1: It goes on and on.
0: Really?
1: And on and on and on.
0: Man.
2: So on top of all that, she had this abuse.
1: Yes.
2: And was probably thinking her life is just out of control and using drugs.
1: And in the days, just days, 3 days before Hayden Panettiere died, a judge had denied Brian Hickerson's attempt to reduce or clear his past felony domestic abuse charges.
0: Well, it's felonies. Okay, so he might be going to jail at some point.
1: She's
0: had issues for a long time and, you know, struggling with mental illness. She was open about that.
1: Postpartum.
0: I mean, all the stuff. And it's just, you know, it's just tragic because how somebody with so much talent Mm-hmm. And even if you people don't have talent, just that your life kind of gets out of control.
1: Yeah.
0: And spiraling. And yeah, it's just really sad to see.
1: Very sad. And so we'll keep you updated on all that we know. It was interesting that she flew from L.A. to Greenville, South Carolina. I saw they were interviewing some of the neighbors and said that they saw her regularly. She was, you know, not in and around the area. Maybe not always at that same spot.
0: I did read something that says she's having issues with her legs, like problems like walking and stuff.
1: Oh.
0: Yeah, so I mean, her health wasn't even good.
1: Oh, and having back pain.
0: Back pain. She's been having leg, back pain. Yeah, somebody affected her walking. And then she did say, I guess when she is in rehab before, or for alcoholism, her doctor said, if you don't stop, you're going to die within 5 years. This is in 2020.
1: Oh, man.
0: They're talking about like, what's it called when you drink yourself to death? There's the
2: liver cirrhosis.
1: Cirrhosis.
0: Cirrhosis. Liver. Yeah, something like that. So she was like, it's a big wake up call. But I mean, yeah. Very sad.

0: 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Bob 93.3 with Jared and Katie in the morning.
1: Somebody who stopped using drugs for a little while, at least. I don't know if he still currently does or not. But Matthew McConaughey said that it was Janet Jackson who helped him stop smoking pot.
2: What a cool, groovy little tune. It's also the reason I quit smoking weed.
0: Hold on, let's redo that.
1: Can I just say,
0: Sally's on weed now.
1: Can I just say, before you hear this, there's a quirkiness, obviously, to Matthew McConaughey, yeah, but the man is one hell of a storyteller.
0: Oh, he's a wordsmith.
1: Just is.
0: He just phrases things so differently than most people.
2: What a cool, groovy little tune. It's also the reason I quit smoking weed. It used to be you could roll a joint, smoke it, pass around, everyone giggles, gets the munchies, and maybe runs off and tries to get some snuggle time. Well, then it started getting...
0: Snuggle time.
2: This hydroponic stuff where, like, one toke, the subplots could become unmanageable and people would implode. And this particular night, I was headed to my own birthday party. Before I go, my buddy hands me this joint and goes, "Here, man. It was not like the weed I'd smoked before." I listened to Janet Jackson's Best The Way Love Goes 24 times in a row. And then I got out of the car to go into my birthday party. No one was in there because it was over.
0: Oh, he missed his own birthday
1: 24
0: party.
1: 24 times.
0: The song's about 4 minutes. So it's over an hour.
1: Yep.
2: I left because I sat in the freaking car. Listen to That's The Way Love Goes 24 times because I thought at the time that was more important than going to my own birthday party.
3: That's the way love goes.
0: That's a great story.
4: It sounds like you're on weed just hearing the song.
1: Yeah, I was going to say, I could definitely see how that would be.
0: When you smoke weed, I've never done that. Do you like lose track of time big time?
1: Yes.
0: Yeah.
1: Yes.
4: Yeah, it does. It shifts with time to either like, it couldn't have been this fast that it went, like, you know what I'm saying? Like, he's just saying, like, he probably thought it was 5 minutes. He was in the car.
1: Yep.
4: Excuse me. The other way happens, too, where it's like, we've been sitting here forever. It's been 2 minutes.
0: It's been 2 minutes.
1: Oh, yeah, sure. Yeah, that does definitely happen. But
0: yeah, that's funny.
1: I could see just like, no, one more time. And then every time you're sitting there and you're listening to it, you're just like having all of these other thoughts, probably having the same thoughts over and over, but just realizing them again, you know?
4: Yeah. And then like, you think, I've done like gummies over the years or... In college, I did one time. I do get, depending on what type, extreme paranoia. When I say extreme.
1: Which is so odd to me because you already suffer from that when you're not on gummies. You do. Like the anxiety and the paranoia.
5: It just heightens
4: it. It depends. There's, what is it, indica? So one of them is like, makes you more have energy. Another one makes you kind of drowsy.
1: They say indica in the couch.
0: Okay.
4: Good way to remember.
0: Yeah. Katie's an expert, so let's ask her.
4: Then there's one that has both, and that's probably one that levels you out and still you have energy. But when I was in college, I did one. I didn't know what it even was, but the thing with the 2 liter and the sink.
5: Grav.
1: When you're doing gravity bongs?
4: A gravity bong.
5: Yeah.
4: And I didn't really smoke pot. And when I did it one time. And within 15 minutes, I was curled up on a ball in my bed, ready to call 911.
5: Yeah, if you don't know what you're doing, those can be very harsh.
1: That's like, that was typical Jason Goodman. It's typical Jason Goodman, where it's not just, let me just smoke a little pot. It's
0: really ease into it.
1: To the max.
0: Yeah, let's ease into it.
1: Gravity bong to the face.
5: What is the way I can smoke the most pot at one
1: in
5: time?
1: One second.
5: I'm all about efficiency.
0: Right.
5: I need the most possible in 3 seconds.
4: That's right.
1: That's Jason Goodman's way.
0: Yeah.
1: And then
0: all in.
1: That becomes what it is just for everyone at all times.
0: That's
1: like,
0: not good.
1: No.
4: I don't think that. I mean, tons of people do it all the time. In fact,
1: no, tons of people do not smoke weed for the first time with a gravity bong out of the sink.
4: I mean, a lot of people do gummies and stuff like that, and it's very popular, and they don't get like that.
0: Mm-hmm.
4: In fact, from the outside, though, except for the paranoia, I think that it's safer than alcohol overall.
1: Yeah, I agree.
4: You don't hear, maybe you're late for your party,
0: right.
4: But you don't usually hear the entire family broke down
0: because
4: they were doing too many
0: stuff,
4: gummies.
0: Yeah.
4: And
1: right.
4: You see that with alcohol. Alcohol can ruin your whole family and work and job. I just don't see that with weed, and also I don't see the losing your inhibition as much. Like, when you go to a club and, two clubs come out at once or two bars come out at once, the one that are all smoking weed, I guarantee there's not going to be any fights. The one with alcohol, that's where all the fights happen. Mm-hmm.
5: So last year we had our Infused Fest, which is going to be coming back this year.
1: So fun.
5: The security that we had at that event were some of the same security guards that worked our Summertime Brews Festival years ago. And I remember asking them, I was like, how do you feel? Like, what's the difference? And he said, we would work this a million times over.
1: Wow.
5: Because at the Summertime Brews Festival, when you had a lot of people who were intoxicated on alcohol, it's fights, it's physical, it's angry people. Mm-hmm. He said, the worst thing that's happened today is someone asked me for a hug.
1: Or hey, where's bro. The pizza?
5: Yeah. He's like, I would do this a million times over. This is so much better.
4: That is
3: me
4: funny.
3: A hug,
4: yeah.
3: Man.
5: Jared, to put it into perspective for you, doing a gravity bong would be like, instead of eating one gummy, if you just dump the bag into your mouth.
0: Oh my gosh.
1: Yeah.
0: No wonder you're messed up.
5: Yeah.
0: Good times. Good times. All right.
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1: If you could vacation anywhere in the U.S. for just 4 days, and money is no object, where are you going, and tell us why?
0: Let's go to AML Jose. Jose, what's up, man?
2: Good morning. How are y'all?
0: Doing good. How are you?
2: Good.
0: Where would you go?
2: I'm going to go to LA/Hollywood, and I'm going to book with Hannah Wells.
0: Oh, nice. You're going to book a trip with Hannah Wells.
3: Wow, that's
0: Matt's wife. He's the biggest supporter of everything we do on the show.
1: He really is.
0: Even using
1: really
0: Matt's wife, who's a travel agent. That's great.
3: He's reached out to her before.
1: Wow. Nice.
0: Yep. She's booking me a trip to Wahlberg later. I got to start small.
1: Cool.
0: I'm on a budget.
1: Well, she can help you out.
0: What would you like to do in LA and Hollywood?
2: You know, I like to go to some of the live shows that they have, like Price is Right or something like that.
0: Oh, that'd be fun.
2: I don't know. Whatever other shows they got out there. Yeah.
0: Let's go to Anthony. Anthony, if you can go anywhere in the United States for 4 days and it's money's not a problem, what would it be?
4: I'd say the Florida Keys.
0: Okay.
1: Oh, I've been there.
0: That's
1: beautiful.
0: That's a good one.
4: That's mainly because my dream is Hawaii, but I'm scared of the open ocean and flying, so I'm kind of screwed on that one.
0: Yeah. Okay. Hawaii is a good choice. That would have been my first choice, but I thought deeper about it, Katie.
1: Okay. Do you want to share what yours is then?
0: Yes.
1: If you could vacation anywhere in the U.S. for just 4 days, money's no object.
0: Puerto Rico.
1: Oh, yeah, that's a good one.
0: Because no one thinks about it in America, and I heard it's beautiful. And like the architecture is like, they have all these tours and different things. I've heard it's like a really cool place to go on vacation.
1: Do you know where you would go?
0: I don't know any city in Puerto Rico.
1: Tulum.
0: Yeah, Tulum.
1: Sure.
0: Oh, Tulum. Is that in Puerto Rico?
5: That's Mexico.
0: That's Mexico.
1: Is it Mexico?
6: San Juan.
1: San Juan.
0: San Juan.
1: Is Tulum Mexico?
5: Yes,
1: Tulum
5: right?
1: is Mexico.
5: Yeah. Okay. Mexican.
1: Yes, but I don't know where Tulum is. I've just heard of it.
0: Yeah.
1: I don't know where it is.
6: She's not the geography part.
1: Yeah, I don't know.
5: It's just about an hour south of Cancun.
1: Oh.
0: But yeah, Puerto Rico. I think because it's almost like you're on a tropical vacation, but you're still in America.
1: True.
0: Yeah. It's not Florida.
1: Yeah.
0: Which I like Florida, but it's not Florida. So.
1: Mm-hmm. Yeah. Mine would be the North Cascades National Park.
0: I knew you'd be in a park somewhere.
1: Yes. Going to be in a park. It's in Washington. And you've seen the videos or you've seen the photos before of it's like the turquoise lake.
0: Mm-hmm.
1: Where
0: the
1: water is actually turquoise.
0: Right.
1: That is that lake. I think it's called Diablo Lake. And that is, you can swim.
0: I think that's in Mexico.
1: Maybe it is.
0: No, I'm kidding.
1: I wouldn't know. You can swim. You can kayak. You can hike. You can do all sorts of things. And for 4 days, I would love to go and just see it.
5: I don't like that much physical activity.
1: I like to hike.
5: Okay.
1: Yeah, I like to do that. And I like to, that water to me is like something about it draws me to it. I want to see it with my own eyes.
0: Yeah.
1: I really do.
0: Yeah, I was on a date recently. I brought up my whole hiking hypothesis about the dating apps have a higher percentage of people that actually say they go hiking, but it's really like once a year.
1: Yeah.
0: And the person I was on a date with, they're like, go hiking like 3 times a month. I'm like, okay, maybe you're an exception to the rule.
1: Yeah.
0: I'm like, not a match.
1: Yeah. Never see you again.
0: Not a match.
6: Can I swipe left in person?
0: Yes. Yeah, luckily it wasn't a dating app, but I was like, oh man, maybe I should have asked that question because not a match.
1: I can handle 4 days. You're going on vacation for 4 days to Diablo. That would be fine. I could do it.
0: Matt, where would you go for 4 days in America if money's no issue?
6: I would like to go to California and experience Disneyland.
1: Oh, yeah.
6: And the Universal Studios in California.
5: I believe that's much smaller than the one in Florida.
6: It is, but they have different rides, different attractions, different food. It is much smaller. They've only got, I think, 2 or 3 hotels that you can stay in. But I think doing that there, I could do that in 2 days and then have the other 2 days to explore Los Angeles, the West Coast, maybe rent a car. I knew someone one time that rented a car and drove the entire Pacific Coast Highway.
1: Ooh, that'd be fun.
6: And they love that.
0: Let's see all the sights.
6: Yeah.
1: Go to the Redwoods.
6: Yeah.
0: Maybe do some Hollywood tours.
6: Yeah.
0: That'd be fun.
6: At least 2 days, though, would be at the Universal Studios in Disneyland.
0: Okay.
6: Yeah.
1: Cool.
0: I would do the Disneyland part for sure.
6: I think that'd be awesome.
0: Yeah. Jason Goodman. I know America's too boring for you, but
6: not dangerous enough.
0: You had a vacation in this crappy country. Where would it be?
5: Well, I think I never thought of it, but you did say Puerto Rico, and that might have swayed my decision, but that wasn't my original decision. And Hawaii was already taking, but I think this is going to be odd to everybody.
1: All right.
5: 4 days I would like to go, and I've done this before, Greenville, South Carolina.
1: Oh, okay. Yeah.
5: And I think it's the most underrated city in the country. And the reason why I would go there is it's relatively cheap.
1: Mm-hmm.
5: It's busy. Even on a Tuesday, there's people all over the place. They have the Hanging Bridge. There's nice hiking trails. There's nice running trails. And The best part is, like, you've been there, right, Katie?
1: Yeah.
5: I don't know how recently. They have tons of awesome restaurant, a vibrant downtown. They block off the streets. They have live bands. They have festivals sometimes, really, like, it's an Americana festival.
1: They have a really good farmer's market on Saturdays.
5: Okay.
1: Really good farmer's market on Saturdays.
3: Skip, hard skip.
1: They do. You would like it. It's like a festival.
5: Yeah, but then I'm going to take some vegetables.
3: Not like a festival.
1: It is like a festival. No, yes, a food festival. I went there. I did. I had carried around a whole loaf of bread, and it was the best day of my life.
3: I like the way you're promoting it. But
6: get this loaf of bread for a snack today.
1: There were people playing instruments.
5: Yeah.
3: Okay.
5: Well, downtown is so vibrant.
3: It is a nice downtown.
5: They have restaurant after restaurant after restaurant, nice rooftop bars. It's something that I don't think a lot of, and they have this adult playground place. A lot of people don't recognize. It's definitely underrated. It's becoming more and more popular. It's a great place to live, too.
1: There you go.
5: Plus, you don't have to worry about the whole, you know, radical people over in California and Washington.
1: Which is funny because I feel like Greenville is definitely more of a quote unquote radical city, as Jason likes to say.
5: The state itself leans the other way. And then also,
1: a city can be different.
3: It might be a blue city,
1: yeah.
3: A purple city.
5: I maybe. Will say that overall, the downtown area is very clean and you don't feel threatened at night at all.
1: Okay.
0: Well, no touch of danger,
1: well,
0: though.
1: Yeah, but
5: no, in the United States. I mean, obviously Hawaii. Obviously
3: Hawaii would be number one for me.
5: Puerto
3: really,
5: Rico or something, but something different like that. I've been there before.
3: Yeah.
1: And you would go back.
5: You know what the ultimate thing that maybe Jared can do to, it's not that expensive and you might be able to do something, is what you do. Think about this weekend. Not this weekend. A weekend, right? You go and you drive to Charlotte. Mm-hmm. And you go to Carowinds, have a fun time at Carowinds, then go out later that night in Charlotte. It's on the way to Greenville. The next night, you get up and go to Greenville, South Carolina for a night or a day or something like that. Then you drive back to Charlotte, go see a Panthers game. Then you drive back home. So you're doing all these major things, within just a few hours. It's a great.
0: Yeah,
1: it
0: you're saying
1: fun.
0: Something for me because I'm poor compared
5: well,
0: to everyone
5: else? Well, I think
0: else.
5: It's, no, I think.
1: That's not expensive to me.
0: I have one income. Yeah.
5: You went to the Chiefs game,
0: yeah.
5: And that had to be significant money. But
3: it was about.
6: Is it paid for yet?
3: It is.
1: No, Clarna says
3: we
1: no.
3: Call it 1/3 of Everly's party. That's how I'm going to do everything now. Like
1: one
3: whatever.
1: Third.
3: That's how much stuff costs.
6: Ooh, percentage of
3: percentage of Everly's 10th birthday. It was probably 1/3 of Everly's birthday.
1: Okay. The birthday party,
3: but no,
1: or just the setup.
3: Yeah. Yeah. Not
1: See?
3: Even the gifts.
1: Yeah.
3: Oh, it's a fourth.
1: Okay.
3: A fourth. But no, yeah, it's decent. I'm still paying for it. Yeah.
1: Mm-hmm.
3: Mets, right?
1: It's fine.
3: It's on a firm.
1: It's fine.
3: That's all good.
1: Oh, a firm. Sorry, I said Klarna. That
3: no,
1: was silly.
3: No, you're right. It
1: was
3: is Klarna.
1: Klarna.
3: It is
1: okay.
3: Klarna. Yeah. A firm's another one.
6: Yeah. Potato.
3: Yeah, exactly. Good times. No, but that would be a good idea. There's a lot to do. All right, Katie.
1: This is kind of a very odd question, but I want you to think about, would it be appropriate to drink non-alcoholic beer at work?
3: That's an interesting question.
1: Yeah. We're asking because you might be surprised by what people are saying online. You're just at work.
5: There's no alcohol
1: and you're
5: in it.
1: Drinking a non-alcoholic beer.
3: Huh.
5: And if it was labeled differently and it was the same stuff inside.
1: Yeah. Would it be appropriate? Hmm. We'll take your thoughts on that and we'll weigh in. That's next.
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1: Would it be appropriate to drink non-alcoholic beer at work?
0: I think it'd look bad. I think you'd get some looks.
1: Isn't that kind of a weird thing to think
2: about?
1: That's
2: a weird question. Alcohol. What's the difference between that and a Gatorade, though? Barry here, the HR person, and say, would it be appropriate to drink alcohol?
1: I think he's here. Yeah.
2: I have his number.
3: Let me see.
0: I used to go jogging.
2: Do you have it, Matt?
0: I have it too.
1: All the dudes have the HR guy's number.
2: It's odd because of the label of beer, but it's no different than if you're drinking a soda or anything else.
1: Yeah, because if you're saying that it does not have any alcohol in it the way maybe it used to, then what is the difference?
2: Well, I know there was some pranks done on police where kids were going around the beach and getting out of their cars with a six-pack of beer and just drinking them on the street, and it was non-alcoholic.
1: Oh.
2: And the cops came right up to them, no drinking, and they're like, it's non-alcoholic. And they're like,
1: and so they didn't get in trouble?
2: No. How could you get in trouble? It's non-alcoholic.
1: Yeah, I guess. More than 2,000 people took the survey and said it's okay.
0: Barry, you're on the air. Don't cuss.
1: Don't say anything.
0: I know you're an HR guy.
3: Hey, man.
0: Did you hear the Falcons that got rid of their team this year? No, I'm just kidding. He's a big Falcons fan. No, we have a question. Katie has a question for you.
1: Okay, so Barry, would it be, this is HR Barry, would it be appropriate if we all were drinking non-alcoholic beer while we're at work?
4: Non-alcoholic beer. Mm-hmm. I don't see a problem with that.
0: All right.
1: So you could come in tomorrow and we're all just cracking open a cold one and it's fine.
4: If it's not alcoholic, so coffee's non-alcoholic.
1: Mm-hmm.
0: Yeah.
4: Diet
0: okay.
4: Coke's non-alcoholic.
0: That's right.
2: Mm-hmm. It does sound weird.
0: It sounds weird.
2: I know you're pro beer, so maybe that leans a little bit more. But it does seem a little bit odd if you're drinking, because it's still labeled as beer. Because I don't think if you said in the rules, like it probably says, you cannot drink beer in the radio station, but it is a beer. It's just non-alcoholic, but you're right about that. It just seems weird.
3: Yeah. That was my next question for Barry. Barry, any issue with alcoholic beer?
1: Yeah, is that fine?
4: Yeah.
0: At work, no.
4: We do have an issue there.
0: Okay. Yeah. All right.
2: Well,
0: all right.
2: You know, Barry, I don't know.
4: To your Bud Zero at work.
0: Bud Zero.
1: Of course it's Bud Zero.
0: Is that a real thing?
2: I don't know.
1: It needs to be.
3: Bud Zero.
0: We're having a party. I got a bunch of Bud Zeros.
2: Hey,
3: let's get lit.
2: Talk about times have changed. Barry, you have been here for not nearly that long, but years and years and years ago here.
4: Gosh, in the vending machine.
2: Beer in the vending machine. That was when radio is like
1: the
2: out of
1: best.
2: Control. It was. I mean, so many things were different. The industry.
4: Times have changed.
1: Yes, they have.
2: Now everybody's afraid and has to go in their crying closets, but that's fine.
1: I would rather there be Budweiser in the vending
2: machine.
1: That
2: would be cool.
1: By the way, Barry knows Bud Zero's the thing.
0: It is.
1: Bud Zero is the thing.
4: Well, the only reason I know it is because I walk right past it getting my Bud Light.
0: and he laughs at it every time.
3: Boy.
0: Bud Zero.
2: And he's shaking his head like, how dare them put that out there.
1: Barry, I swear if I had to pick, I would think you'd be Bud Heavy.
0: Yeah.
1: I would not think it would be Bud Light. Really?
4: No. Too heavy for me. I'm anything light I'm okay with. Any craft beers or Bud fully leaded.
1: Yeah,
4: nah, that's out.
0: Fully leaded.
1: He does do he does work out. I forgot.
0: Now, what about when you're younger, Barry?
2: Milwaukee's best.
1: Uh-huh.
4: No, you're close. Not quite that
2: natural
4: low.
2: Natural light.
4: No, worse than that. Old Milwaukee light.
0: Oh,
3: Barry.
0: Oh, you're light. Right. You're light then. Okay.
1: Yeah.
4: Oh, yeah. Always been light beer.
0: Do you have a liquor preference?
4: No, I do not mess with anything other than light beer.
0: Moonshine.
4: Thank God.
0: Day. No?
2: Barry, would it be appropriate here if we brought in non-alcoholic liquor? Do they make that?
4: No, I don't even know if there's such a thing.
0: It's called kerosene.
2: Well, mocktails have. Well, I guess mocktail just doesn't
1: have. No, mocktails don't have anything in it.
0: Yeah.
2: Okay.
4: Yeah, mocktail. Yeah, mocktail would be fine. I just, if it's got alcohol, please keep it in your car.
0: What about non?
1: Okay, thank you.
0: In your car, in your cup holder, open. What about non-nicotine vaping? Mm-hmm.
2: Barry?
4: Yeah, I don't personally. I don't think it's appropriate.
0: Okay.
1: All right.
4: That could be open for debate.
0: All right.
3: Barry, Jason says you're breaking up.
0: He heard that. Sounds appropriate.
2: Barry, what about the nicotine pouches, the Zen pouches, where you can't see when they're in your mouth?
4: They're fine.
2: Because it's not
4: you might catch me. You might catch me with one of those.
3: You've been in Barry's office.
0: I got that Zen Zero.
5: Zen Zero.
0: Next to a Bud Zero.
2: Barry, because the reason why you're saying is because those Zen pouches, although they have nicotine, isn't tobacco, correct?
4: Correct. Mm-hmm. I'm looking at Zen right here on my desk, and I'm also looking at a Grizzly Long Cut Wintergreen, which is in my lip right now.
0: Okay.
2: Okay, so tobacco's okay.
1: In my tobacco. Lip.
0: What about...
2: so you see the difference there.
0: What about candy cigarettes? Are those fine? No.
1: He can do the stuff.
4: Yeah, if you want to do that.
1: Okay. You can have tobacco in your mouth right now, but I can't drink a regular beer.
2: Well, tobacco's not smoking. And... Well, Zen
1: it's
2: is
1: still
2: Zen.
1: Using-
2: yeah, but Zen is not tobacco. It's the same thing. It's just tobacco is a leaf. It's providing the nicotine.
1: I don't know. I feel kind of weird about that. I mean, no offense to H.R. Berry, but if you've got a lip full of chaw and I can't crack open a beer, I feel like that's a little unfair.
3: Yeah, I mean, but you used to get smoke breaks. You could go outside and smoke.
1: That's true, but I don't.
3: So
1: that's
3: you can't,
1: thing.
3: What are you going to do? Go outside, crack a beer, chug it, and come back in?
1: I would.
0: And we'd actually encourage Katie to do that. The show is starting in 5 minutes. Get your daily beer.
2: And Barry,
0: or wine.
1: Yes.
0: Or wine.
2: On
0: or
2: a
0: wine.
2: Personal note, how many milligrams of Zen do you do? 3, oh, 9, 6?
4: I'm down to 3 now.
0: Loser!
4: I'm tapering back, so I'm down to 3 milligrams right now.
2: Well, okay. Here's some advice. Why don't you go back up to 9 milligrams and eliminate the chewing tobacco? Because that, we know for a fact, causes mouth cancer.
4: We do. And I went 17 and a half years and avoided it. November 12th. November 12th, 2012. Uh-huh. I just snapped.
1: Yeah.
4: So
0: what happened November 12th? Did the Falcons lose to the Panthers?
4: They could have lost on any given Sunday, so yeah. I don't know.
0: Well, wow. Barry's like
1: like a savant.
4: Rain Man.
0: Yeah. I was going to say Rain Man ish mm-hmm. when it comes to dates.
1: Yep, you know it all.
2: Yeah, I just don't.
4: Yeah, this date, well, as a matter of fact, this date in 1992 fell on a Tuesday.
0: Okay.
2: Oh my God.
4: Look it up if you don't believe me.
0: And Bill Clinton was president, wasn't he? Yep.
2: We believe you. Uh-huh. I just don't understand the point of having a Zen and chewing tobacco. Doesn't Zen accomplish the same thing?
4: It's not quite as effective. For example, when I was on jury duty for a month, I went through a case of Zen.
0: You're on jury duty for a month?
1: Yeah, remember?
0: Oh, that's right.
1: Yeah.
0: That's right.
2: Would you mind if I come up to your office and try the chewing tobacco to see what I like better?
4: You're going to get a really heavy buzz, man. You better sit down when you do it.
0: Right before the promotions meeting. Please.
1: Do it right here on the air. I want to see.
2: And sometimes that makes that buzzy is what he's talking about. Is a sickening.
1: Yeah, it makes you kind of nauseous.
2: Yeah.
0: Oh, you might be.
1: I like that one.
4: It can make you nauseous. But if you're not accustomed to it, it's going to give you a little bit of a high and a little bit of maybe lightheadedness.
2: What about
1: this? Is it going to shut him the hell up?
4: When that wears off,
2: you're rude. You are so freaking rude.
3: Barry's on the phone. You can report her.
1: I'm looking.
0: It's on the air.
2: You see what I'm dealing with, Barry?
0: It's on the air.
1: I am looking for something for him to mellow out and be quiet.
3: Well, you know what, Jason, pull your vape.
1: Take a rip.
2: Barry, why don't you just go back up to the 9 milligram Zen? Because that will give you the same type of buzz. You're at 3. That's wimpy.
1: Jason.
4: But it seems to help, and sometimes I can throw 2 or 3 in if I need to up it. But if I got a one pouch of 9, I can't.
0: You can't go up above 9. What are you going to do, 18?
2: No, they do. They have certain companies have 12 and 18.
4: They do.
2: You don't Zen and chew tobacco like literally at the same time, do you?
4: No, sir. Can't do that.
1: No, well, sir.
2: Good for you and your
1: don't
2: health.
1: Don't be silly. Yeah.
0: Double buzz.
4: Nope.
0: Especially if you just cracked a Bud Zero. Boy, your body would shut down.
4: You won't catch me with a Bud Zero.
3: Don't put that out there about me.
0: Yeah.
3: I don't want rumors swirling that I'm buying Bud Zero.
0: Hey, Barry, you hear about Barry? Bud Zero.
3: I got a reputation to uphold.
0: You're not about to race no more. I heard you done Bud Zeros.
1: Barry, this has been my favorite call. all month.
6: I love it. Yes, Barry.
0: You're our local Tiger King.
6: You're the best. You guys are great.
0: You're our free Tiger King. All right, Barry, you're all the man.
1: Right. Bye.
4: Hey. Yeah. Appreciate it. Love you guys.
1: Love you, Barry.
3: Thanks, Barry.
0: He is the coolest HR.
1: So good.
2: Barry's the best.
1: Remember when we had to get Barry down here to help us catch the mouse that was in Jason's?
3: Yeah.
1: And he called him a sumbitch.
0: Yeah, I got it. There is a video of that. There's a video somewhere on our social media of that happening. Oh my gosh.
2: That was all out panic at the ring. He was like, he didn't care. He wasn't panicking.
1: Nope.
2: Get over here, son of a bitch.
0: He spit his tobacco on it. So, yeah.
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1: Jason Goodman is the king of song pop, but can he name this tune? Play it for him, see how good he is. That's next with Jared and Katie.

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0: A business from our childhood is going out of business. And I'm pretty sure I still owe them money.
1: Uh-oh.
0: Talking about Columbia House.
1: Oh,
2: they're still in business, though. That's a thing.
0: Quite honestly, I was like, wait, what?
2: Wait, Columbia House. Columbia House. A lot of people don't even know what that is. Yeah, it was so long
0: ago. I know. It was so long ago. So Columbia House was a place where you could go. It was not online, but it was like a brochure. You know, you could go into this brochure.
2: Mm-hmm. It would send you in the mail.
0: Mm-hmm. And you could order records, cassettes, CDs. Mm-hmm. And they had this awesome plan where when you signed up, you spent one penny and they sent you your first 9 at my time CDs for free, for a penny, right?
1: For a penny, yeah.
0: For a penny. What they didn't tell you is that for the rest of your life, you were going to be paying a fee to pay them off.
1: Right. Yeah, exactly.
0: And that's why I still think I'm pretty sure I owe them money.
1: Yes. Yeah. No one read that fine print.
2: And the
1: no
2: good thing one. About Columbia House is they didn't take your social security number, so they couldn't report you to the collection. But it was 10 cents, and you got like...
0: No, a penny. I got mine. Mine was a penny. Mine was a penny.
1: Maybe up north.
2: How many
1: more.
2: Did you get?
0: Nine.
2: Nine. Mm-hmm. Okay. I believe that was a great deal. The thing is, when you had to buy a certain amount of CDs after, that's the way it worked.
0: Right.
2: But the CDs were probably like $19.99 when you can get them at the store for $9.99. So they made their money back.
0: That's how they got it.
2: But here's a little thing about Columbia House. I was like, I can't believe it's still around, right?
0: Yeah.
2: It is, but it's no longer tapes and CDs. It was DVDs. So I guess they did pretty good with DVDs for a while. I didn't even know anything about it. It's kind of like the Redbox. Well, no, Redbox you would rent, but it's kind of like buying a DVD at the store.
0: Yeah.
2: That's a good. Evolving. They should do that now with like streaming movies.
1: You yeah, but
2: 10 movies for 10 cents of the big ones.
0: Like, then you have to buy 10.
2: Yeah, well, it worked back then.
1: Oh, I see what you're saying. Like an Amazon where you could buy a movie for $3.99.
2: Well, it's like back in the day when we would buy DVDs. A lot of people had DVD collections.
1: Right.
2: And now it's worthless. But you had DVD collections. You could do the same thing with Columbia House.
1: Yeah.
0: I think eventually, because everything is cyclical, I think, you know, because people would say that about records. It was like, oh, well, now what are we going to do with our records? But then it comes back around.
1: Records are back.
0: And then they make tons of money.
2: That's
0: and they
2: a
0: give
2: good
0: DVDs.
2: Idea.
0: I think cassettes the same way.
2: Why don't they do that with records? Hold on to it. They should do that with albums.
0: They probably will.
2: Because they have made it. Well, no, they're going out of business, you said.
0: Well, Columbia House is, yes. But somebody else will.
1: Yeah, somebody will come up on it.
0: Mm-hmm. Somebody will. Yeah, but I didn't know. I truly did not know that they were still in business.
1: No,
0: but
1: you
0: yeah.
1: said. I was like, no, there's no way.
2: They've been in business for 71 years. What the hell were they selling 71 years ago?
0: Tapes. Records, tapes, and...
2: That would be the 8-track?
1: So 71 years ago would be the 50s, right?
0: Yeah, because they started with records.
1: Records. Okay, that makes sense.
2: I guess they did have records back then, yeah.
1: That's crazy. Oh, my gosh. The one thing I do miss that's gone is Blockbuster and movie stores. That was fun to go on a Tuesday night or a Friday night, and you had to get there, get your movie, and see if they had it. It was just fun.
0: Mm-hmm.
1: Everything's too instant now.
0: I hated the anxiety, though.
1: Oh, like,
0: I hate
1: it.
0: That, like, oh, my God, I have to get there right now because I would miss it. I hate that,
2: but isn't that
0: feeling.
2: Fun?
0: No, not for me. That's the kind of anxiety I hate.
2: Really?
0: Where it's like, if I don't get there, I want to teleport myself.
1: Mm-hmm.
0: I have to get there now or I'm going to miss it.
2: Yeah, but did you like the feeling of, oh, my gosh, this is coming out on DVD or VHS, and it's the anticipation... To me,
0: anticipation. It's the I also like to know that there's enough for everyone to get one, and there never was.
2: No, well, I get that,
1: but that's also fun to browse. Let's say you have something, and then the internet wasn't really a thing.
0: Mm-hmm.
1: Definitely not on your phone.
0: No,
1: and so you couldn't Google like what other movies. So you'd have to take every movie and read the back. And it'd be a risk.
0: Yeah.
1: This might be good. This might be crap.
0: And then you got to stand in line. And if you were like us growing up, my parents would tell us all the snacks we couldn't have. We were never allowed to buy the snacks in there.
1: Why are you ruining my childhood, Katie?
0: Were you allowed to have those?
1: Yes.
0: You were allowed to pick out a snack?
1: Yes.
0: Oh, no. Mm-mm. We had to go to the grocery store next door.
2: Did you go to the back room at a lot of video stores back then?
0: Did Blockbusters have back rooms?
2: No. No, but a lot of video stores did.
0: We did have in Quarryville, Pennsylvania, we did have a... locally owned video rental store, and their back room was a tanning bed.
2: What?
0: So we would go pick out
1: there
0: movies.
1: There were movie places that had tanning beds in it.
0: And my mom
1: that.
0: Would go tanning, and then we would pick out our movies on Fridays, and then we would have to go next door to get all of our candy and popcorn.
1: We typically did go to the store and get there's a place that'd be called Farmore. People that grew up here.
0: Oh, Farmore. I knew Farmore.
1: Was Farmore not, was that a chain? I didn't know it was a chain. I only seen one in my entire life.
0: Farmore wasn't it Rite Aid? Was Farmore Rite Aid?
1: I don't know what it was. I only seen one in my entire life, and it was in Brassfield.
0: Like a CVS or CVS, a Walgreens
1: and so,
0: or whatever.
1: And it was cheaper too. Mm-hmm. So people would go to Farmore and then go, now it's Golden Ticket, but it was Brassfield Cinemas. You go in there, get your snacks and go right over to the movies. Yeah. Mm-hmm.
2: The back room, do you ever notice if you did go to a video store with a back room that the men would come out in always sweatpants?
1: Oh, jeez. I told you guys I saw my guidance counselor coming out of the back of Action Video with five porns. And we were all like, no. And we already thought he was kind of weird, mm-hmm. in our opinion. He had like the big like aquarium glasses, you know?
2: Yeah.
1: You're like, this guy seems odd. He came out, he's wearing his, I think he still had his school khaki pants on.
0: Oh, he went right after school.
1: Yeah. And we're like, oh my gosh, it's Mr. So-and-so. Oh, he's coming out of the back with the beads and all that stuff. Which that wasn't also nice for the pervs, because you go through, it's like, shling, shling, shling. You got to be slick and hide it. You know what I'm saying? He had a stack of porns. We're like, oh my God.
0: Did he call you in on Monday morning? Like, now boys, what you saw is confidential.
1: Yeah, you better. Yeah.
2: It was much more difficult back then because, you know, you get probably carded to get one of those movies. And the same thing with like Playboys and Penthouses and Hustlers when I was a kid. If you went to Barnes & Noble's, it was always on the top shelf, and I'm already short. You can't reach it. And then if I'm trying to jump up there and get it, everybody sees that I'm trying to do that. Or if you went to convenience stores, behind the counter.
0: Yes, and you had to ask somebody.
1: Yeah.
0: Do you think that your guidance counselor, Jared, when he, I mean, because that was obviously not his first or his last time renting the boards.
1: The dude had a stack.
0: Right, so do you think he went to the same, because it's not like you had an abundance of choice back then.
1: Right.
0: So he would have to keep going to the same place.
1: Probably.
0: And eventually you just like aren't embarrassed anymore.
1: Yeah, it was like close to the school too.
0: Oh,
1: yeah.
0: So they're just like, well,
1: and
0: there he is.
1: I'm like, this dude, because I remember it was a Friday night. It's like, we know he's doing this weekend. He's doing a porn marathon. You know, but we didn't want him to see it. So like, we went behind one of the things. We're like, oh my God.
2: And Katie, just so you know, in order, it was Playboy.
0: Okay.
2: Penthouse got more. You got to see more stuff.
0: Uh-huh.
2: Hustler, full blown. You would see a big ding dong in there with a girl, right? Anyways.
0: So Hustler was like XXX.
2: Yeah. And then I remember my friend Brian and I did the biggest. We just wanted a Hustler so bad. I mean, that's what we were talking about. We wanted the Hustler so bad. So we walked because we couldn't drive yet. Like, I think 5 miles to the convenience store.
0: and parents were like, see ya.
2: Oh, they didn't care.
1: But think about what you're doing. You're walking. Think about it.
0: Yep.
1: With your guy best friend.
2: Mm-hmm. Yep.
1: To go get something that you're both going to slim your gym to.
0: And you're just like, yes.
2: And then we went to the store. Yeah. And it was behind the counter. And we're like, how are we going to do this?
0: Mm-hmm.
2: And we said, all right, this is what we're going to do. We're going to pretend we're the kids of this customer right there. So the customer went up to the register. And, you know, the convenience store is just like, they're not paying attention. Mm-hmm. And I went right behind the customer. And while he's still paying for their stuff. And I was like, and a Hustler too. And he put it out there like he was going to buy it. But then the guy, he said something like, that's not mine. And they rang up the Hustler and we got it. It was a miracle. And we were so happy. I remember putting it in my garage and I would like be sitting there behind the bikes in the garage so my dad couldn't see. And we were opening up the Hustler and we were looking at it and I had to keep it. I was
0: like, your dad, by the way, 100% could see.
3: He could see
0: you.
1: I mean, you were small, but your little bicycle went hiding near. He could see your head popping
2: out. But I had ATVs and motorcycles and things like that.
1: Oh.
2: And one more time. One
3: you
2: more
3: also
2: time.
3: Had an alligator.
0: Yeah, you did.
2: Yeah, he did.
3: He was probably occupied.
2: The other thing that we did, the same guy that we pulled off a scam in Las Vegas because we were only 17. And we wanted a bottle of alcohol because we're going out to the strip club, which you had to be 18 at the point. That was a whole nother scam.
0: Just constantly put yourself in these bad situations.
2: What we did was we had our own room and my parents' room went right next door. It connected, but they were right next door. We called up room service and we were like, yeah, we'll have the steak dinner, this, that we had to order like $100 worth of stuff and a bottle of Absolut. And then you hear them go, and we put the shower on. And the shower was on, and we laid out right in front of the bed, like dress pants. So it looked like an adult was staying there. And I was like, Dad, room service is here. And he's like, I'm in the shower, just my money's in my pants. So I brought the dress pants, and he was in the shower, and we paid him. No questions asked.
1: Yeah.
2: Went to the strip club that night, 17 to get in. But it was New Year's Eve that we went, and it showed that we were 17. They're not bright at the strip club. So when we went there and the girl carded us, she's like, well, it's 17. And we're like, yes, but it's the new year. Today is the day. The year changes over.
1: Like, not your birthday. It's the 18th year of my life.
2: Okay. And she's like, okay, yeah, good point. We go, into the strip club, and we were just shocked because we saw boobs for the first time live in person.
0: Oh,
2: yeah.
0: my gosh.
2: And they were dancing all around. We didn't realize they want you to buy drinks and they want you to tip. We stayed in that strip club from like 9 until 3 in the morning. Didn't give one tip. At 3 in the morning, nobody was in the strip club but like one other person. And all of a sudden, it was the next girl's time. She was so annoyed when she came out. She was like, oh, gosh. And then she came out.
0: She had to work and you weren't giving her anything.
1: And there's nobody even in there.
0: We didn't know.
2: We didn't.
1: Okay. Maybe that age, maybe
0: well,
1: you didn't
0: maybe
1: know.
0: You didn't. Maybe you didn't know. Maybe you didn't. First time you saw boobs.
1: You see all the dollars getting thrown at him. You're like, what's that about?
2: Well, we didn't think it was a big deal. I mean,
1: Right. Yeah, you had to. I get it.
0: Wow.
1: That's funny.
0: Just a glimpse into Jason's life.
1: Really, for real.
2: And it's been like that ever since.
1: Yeah,
2: ever
1: I know. We know.

0: Bob 93.3 and Jared and Katie in the morning.
1: Jason Goodman is the king of song pop. He's quick. He can name any song. And I think people are like, that's the number one thing that they're surprised by is how fast you are in the game.
0: Yeah, yeah. Besides how short he is in person. Okay. Well, but yeah, yes, he's very good at the game. So what is he going to identify here?
2: And why this particular song?
1: I don't know. Just because you're so fast at being able to identify the song that in this case, we're going to play a clip of a song in reverse.
2: Ooh. I can't do it.
1: You don't know?
2: It
1: how
2: has
1: do you
2: to
1: know?
2: Be the exact.
1: How do you know how good you are if you're not constantly challenging yourself?
2: Okay, go ahead.
0: This artist only.
2: Is it a popular song?
1: Uh-huh.
0: Can I guess if he doesn't know?
1: Sure.
0: Can I guess the artist? Jason, try.
2: Ed Sheeran. Benson Boone.
1: Mm-mm.
0: Oh, okay.
1: Mm-mm.
0: I don't know. I thought it was Ed Sheeran, too.
1: Okay.
2: Rewind. Now we... Oh, got it. It's the... But this is not the original song.
1: No, it's not.
0: Who is it?
1: What, it's the...
2: Gonna lift you up.
3: Yeah, that's Rick Astley.
1: Rick Astley.
3: Oh, but I don't think that's Rick Astley singing.
0: Oh, mm-hmm. I thought we were trying to get the artist.
1: Yeah, well, I mean, it's a whatever. Bad. It could be the artist or the song.
0: I got you. You just had to be able
1: to identify what song it was.
0: See, my brain was somewhere else.
2: You might have, if it was Rick Astley reverse, I might get that stuff. If it's the original song, I might be able to do it.
0: Matt, not to make your job any harder, can we have seven reverse songs for song pop later this week? All reverse.
1: You could. Yeah. I was getting some of the audio from home, so I was not able to actually get the thing. But I thought for sure you would recognize a part of it.
0: Yeah, it's got a little bit further along.
1: Yeah.
0: Yeah, right there.
2: Yeah, I got it. Sounds like a song. I don't know who the artist is because it's not the real artist.
1: Okay.
0: All right. Well, next time.
1: All right. You this is why he doesn't challenge himself, because it's always a pain in the ass.
3: Yeah.
1: Well,
2: I've only said it 50 times. It has to be exact song.
0: I got you. Well, we will do that maybe for song pop.
2: Who the hell was it?
1: I don't know who it was.
0: Is this the song? My bad. I thought it was the artist.
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14: Carolina Panthers, a 2.5-point road underdog against the Jacksonville Jaguars on Friday night at Everbank Stadium in week two of the NFL preseason. Liam Cohen says starters could play a couple of drives for the Jaguars.

0: Braves look to avoid a sweep of the hands of the Twins today. Atlanta $1.15, slight favorite at Target Field, 8.5 over the total. NASCAR this week, Ryan Blaney the favorite to win at New Hampshire on Sunday. 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
1: You will not believe what a female newscaster asked her male coworker. Here it is.
2: Now they're ice fishing because everything is frozen.
3: Uh-huh.
2: And you're looking for fat in the beaver.
3: Yeah.
2: The beaver is the beaver is the most sought after.
3: It is. The
2: Ryan, do you think you could eat beaver?
0: Oh boy.
1: She did it on purpose because they were already laughing.
2: Mm-hmm. It's fat and then it's meat.
4: Does she? I don't know.
5: Oh god.

0: They were already laughing.
1: I think they knew.
2: If she didn't know, then I don't know.
1: Big fat beaver.
2: Eat that beaver.
3: It's like the Nikki gun when she's,
2: Before,
3: he's like, nice beaver. And she's upstairs in the attic getting it. And then literally a beaver stuffed comes down.
2: He comes down. Yeah.
4: With nice. She says, stuffed it myself. Beaver.
2: Yeah, stuffed it myself.
4: And then she comes
2: down.
4: It myself.
2: Comes down the ladder holding a beaver. You're like, oh, got it.
1: I like when stuff like that happens.
2: Yeah, it's
1: you
2: fun.
1: You just play into it.
2: I think the news should do that more often, but they don't.
1: Agreed. Sometimes I think you can feel a little, maybe it's nerves. You you can't really be yourself.
2: Right.
1: Because you're on TV. I don't know.
2: Serious or whatever.
3: I wonder if they came out with a news station that still reported the news, but did things like that with more personality. Like each night they.
1: It's called radio.
2: Yeah.
3: No,
1: we do.
3: We're here. It's not tons of serious news.
1: No, but we do talk about big things that are happening.
3: That's true.
2: Yeah. No, but I do wonder, if they actually had, a news presentation, not like the Daily Show, which is fake news type of stuff, but, really, I guess they do some real stories, but, where it's not just covering it.
3: Daily local news.
1: But the problem is people, want credible.
3: It's credible.
1: I know, but doesn't come across as credible. Yeah, you're just screwing around.
4: If you're going to do that, you're going to have to go much younger for your anchors. These older anchors take their job way too seriously.
2: That might be true.
4: Yeah.
2: I guess the Today Show's kind of that way. They try to be jovial in the morning, any of those morning shows type things, but I don't know. Still not super funny. Get up the
5: right way. 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

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It's Jared and Katie in the morning on Bob 93.3 and on our free app. Hey, it's Katie from Jared and Katie in the morning. Be sure to join us tomorrow morning around 8:20 because we're going to tell you about the four horsemen of bad behaviors that can predict whether a couple is going to break up or not. 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

I got to show some love to all the Starbucks workers because I know you guys are tired from this past weekend. They hit the biggest weekend in its history because of the Unicorn Frappuccino's return. They made over 2 million drinks over the weekend. I could never. I would die. It's 5933, all the hits. I know.

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I'm Austin. 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All right, so if you're a fan of Girl Scout cookies and M&M's, you might like this. 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It's the mint crunchy cookie. It's supposed to be kind of like a thin mint. Could be good.

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I'm thankful that we are officially halfway through this week because I have had a week. My car's in the shop. That's going to cost me like $600. I haven't slept all week. It's just been one of those weeks. I need a weekend. It's Austin on 533. We've got the top five at 12 coming up in just a couple of minutes. Hang tight. Looks like

Katie from Jared and Katie in the Morning. We want to know, what is something that is completely legal to buy? I mean, we're talking just ordinary things that are legal to buy. But if you buy them after a certain hour or at a specific hour of the day, it looks really bad. We're going to hear from you tomorrow morning around 7:55.

Stella Lefty. That's Boston, number two on the Bob 93.3 top five at 12. Her dad is a billionaire, the co-founder of Groupon. 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

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We've got a winning weekend coming up this weekend. Tickets for you to go see Dinosaur Adventure with the fam. We've got a 4-pack of tickets. It's going to be at the Greenville Convention Center September 5th through September 7th. 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

0: How about this? Ferrari's first electric car, the Luce, recently auctioned off for $40 million. That's crazy for a car. It's
1: 5933. They say the holy water's watered down, and this town's lost its faith. 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Oh my, my, oh my, my love, I take one look at you, you're taking me out.

Katie from Jared and Katie in the Morning. We want to know, what is something that is completely legal to buy? I mean, we're talking just ordinary things that are legal to buy. But if you buy them after a certain hour or at a specific hour of the day, it looks really bad. 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

right word today. All right, so a new survey from Scripps News says that more than 50% of people say keeping up with traffic is actually safer than obeying the posted speed limit. I don't know. I just get over it. I'm not trying to get a ticket. I've never gotten a speeding ticket, and it's not going to happen today.

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All the hits, Bob 93.3, it's Austin. Today's Wednesday. The weekend's officially in sight, so let's finish the week strong. If there's something you've been putting off this week, today's a pretty good day to go ahead and knock that out. I plan to knock out a few things when I end my show here in a couple of minutes. Actually, it's time to go right now. Gina's in next. I'm back tomorrow after Jared and Katie in the morning. I'm

It's Katie from Jared and Katie in the Morning. Be sure to join us tomorrow morning around 8:20 because we're going to tell you about the four horsemen of bad behaviors that can predict whether a couple is going to break up or not. 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

Bob 93.3, I'm Gina. We're going to have a winning weekend this weekend. The Dinosaur Adventure coming to the Greenville Convention Center September 5th through the 7th. We're going to have four packs of tickets for the fam all this weekend on the Bob 93.3 socials. And coming up, why I am a pioneer woman.

this Saturday starting at 11 a.m. There's going to be a big open house for the Humane Society of Eastern Carolina. That's on Tupper Drive in Greenville. 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

Katie from Jared and Katie in the Morning. We want to know, what is something that is completely legal to buy? I mean, we're talking just ordinary things that are legal to buy. But if you buy them after a certain hour or at a specific hour of the day, it looks really bad. We're going to hear from you.

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Hey, it's Katie from Jared and Katie in the Morning. Be sure to join us tomorrow morning around 8:20 because we're going to tell you about the four horsemen of bad behaviors that can predict whether a couple is going to break up or not. 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

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You better not ever go to cell block one. To any that talk to him and they in love, just make sure you hide your little sister from him. They tell me Chubb's the only one that get your hand-me-downs.

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Oh, man. That's what's trending coming up in about 10 minutes right here on Bob 93.3.

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3: 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You are not getting paid enough for this, sis. Untuck your shirt until they pay you over $20 an hour. It is not worth it. 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
5: Why?
4: 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Like, oh, I took it out of the package and it wasn't exactly what I wanted, so I'm going to go return it. Like, this is Target or something. 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
2: A thirsty toddler hopes he can have beer instead of apple juice.
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got drive, I don't need a car. Money really all that we fiending for. I'm doing things they ain't seen before. Bands ain't dumb, but extreme is all. I'm a demon lord. Fall off what? I ain't seen the horse. Called your bluff, better cite the source. Fame is something that I need no more.

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1: 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I'm Zach. 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

It's Bob 93.3. I'm Zach. I'm tired of the heat. I am ready for fall. I'm ready for some crisp weather. But we're not getting it anytime soon. Partly cloudy tonight. Chance of showers and thunderstorms down to 77. Tomorrow, sunshine returns. Chance of showers and thunderstorms in the afternoon. 94 tomorrow. Going to feel like 106. Teddy swims now. 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

93.3. So Tom Holland probably going to make somewhere around $100 million for Spider-Man Brand New Day because he had a $20 million salary and he got a cut of the profits. And the profits are up over $2 billion. So he's looking probably somewhere around $100 million. It's Bob 93.3.

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I am Zach. 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

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It's Cat's Eye and their latest Animal. 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

0: I need to do something with my bed because I changed the box spring.
1: Yeah.
0: Because it was just, they were very heavy. And
2: you need a rope ladder?
0: No, I need to do like you're so much taller.
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Hits, Bob 93.3. I'm Zach Pumpkin back at Dunkin' today. I did not have one. I'm holding off because it's still 115 degrees and it just doesn't feel right to me.

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1: 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Our colors will fade.